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2: 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Commence the reading from verse number 1.
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0: Read on.
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0: Thank you my sister.
2: Ese.
0: Emi Olorun Oluwa Jehovah nbe lara mi.
2: The spirit of the Lord Jehovah is upon me. I am so lamed.
0: He has
2: anointed me. Why is it that he has anointed me? Number one reason. To preach the good tidings to the meek. Number two. He has sent me to heal the blind. To heal the broken hearted. Number four. To proclaim the liberty to those that are captive.
0: Hear
2: all that are hearing me today. At this time that this nature is. The time at which the whole world is now. We have, devil is having little time now. He has been so wicked more than the former time. It is high time for me to rise up and preach to the whole world. The whole world is full of vices and violence. Devil is not joking with humanity at all. I've been sent to set the captive free. To preach the good tidings. Total deliverance for those that are in captivity. To unlock the prison for those that are in captivity. I am speaking to the whole world. The two creatures by God. The male and the female. How are we going to do it? The only weapon that is available where we have power left.

0: steps and lips are no more working.
1: Yes, Olugbala nikan.
0: It is only Jesus the Savior.
1: And when we to soko egbo se nkan kan mo.
0: The herbs and the leaves, they have already failed.
1: Mo wi pe ogba won ton gba mi elomi o ma so pe ki lo so.
0: I'm sure those of you that are hearing me, some of you will be saying, what is he saying?
1: Mi so nkan ti o da mi loju.
0: I am saying what I'm convinced of.
1: Ife kan so ti agbara ku sinu awe
0: atawa. Where we have power left is in fasting and in prayer.
1: Mo fi akoko yi ro gbogbo eyan mo ilede ibi ti mo ilede.
0: I am pleading with everybody in this nation.
1: Ipade kan ti waye ni ekan ni osu meta.
0: A meeting that used to come once in 3 times.
1: Ni prayer center church of God.
0: In prayer center church of God.
1: Ni Adofure ni Idare Road nilu Akure.
0: Adofure Idare Road in Akure.
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0: Hear my voice, all the people where my voice can reach.
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0: This program is going to come on the 9th, 10th, 11th of this month.
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1: beaucoup,
0: that is left,
1: nino awe atadua,
0: is in prayer and in fast.
1: Abba, me Jesus, olu, balaga, ko, vele,
0: my father Jesus did not joke with this.
1: Opo, igba, animo, son, no, wasu, ati, oro, me.
0: Many times I've spoken about this in my words and in my preaching.
1: Koto, bere, se, ranse.
0: Before he commenced his own ministry,
1: lenye, awe, ogojo, sat, ogojo, oru.
0: After he had fasted 40 days and nights.
1: Tona, mo, galon, be, bu, ben, jang, bo, me.
0: Because of this, I plead with you all that are hearing my voice. Fasting don't kill except joy that kills. It is time. Arise, family. Protect your family. Save souls. Save your people. In fasting and in prayer. Because of this, I'm pleading with you in God's name. On 9. On 10
1: Saturday,
0: until Sunday morning, this meeting will go viral. The power of God will shake everywhere. And unprecedented miracle will emerge. The word that I'm holding on to, if I believe in him, the work he did I will do. Greater works will I do.
1: Prayer center.
0: In prayer center, Church of God.
1: Kilometer seven in the road.
0: In Akure. In every state that you are hearing my voice. Run for your dear life.
1: And your Osun state.
0: Osun state, run for your dear life. All of your states.
1: The Lagos state.
0: The Lagos state. Everywhere my voice can reach. As you can hear my voice.
1: Lagos state.
0: Lagos state. All of that have met with me in one time or the other. Those that have forgotten about this meeting,
1: it's a meeting that
0: one supposed not to play with.
1: So
0: on 9 in this month of October,
1: Friday,
0: start on Friday,
1: Saturday,
0: on Saturday, the 10th day, and 11. I am expecting you. This fasting,
1: indeed
0: God will do diverse works and miracles.
1: I love you, baby.
0: Peace be with you. In Jesus' mighty name.
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0: Anywhere you are hearing my voice.
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0: eyan. 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
0: of people. Don't, I don't want to say 10 people.
1: Ma, Sam so pe so ngbo ikede ti pe prayers of God. Marathon fasting pe mo nbo.
0: Tell people that can you hear that there is a marathon fasting that comes up in prayer.
1: To ba ti se eleyi
0: as you are doing this.
1: Olorun ma gbo ti.
0: And God will continue to
1: help you. Mo pase lowo lowo.
0: I decree right now.
1: Agbara Olorun.
0: The power of the Almighty.
1: Mo kan nibi to tin gba mi yen.
0: Meet you wherever you are hearing me.
1: Aye re yo de ta.
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0: Morning, dear listener. You are welcome once again to Ashivas University's prayer time. My name is Reverend Canon Bayode Oladimeji. Presenting with me is my brother in Christ, Dr. Taiwo Adenego.
1: Good morning, cherished listener. Today's inspirational talk is titled, Take Responsibility. We always tend to blame circumstances and other people for our mistakes. That way, we never have to take responsibility. Albert Ellis observed, the best years of your life are the ones in which you decide your problems are your own. You don't blame them on your mother, the ecology, or the government. You realize you control your own destiny. Similarly, Florence Nightingale once said, I attribute my success to one thing. I never gave or took an excuse. When the winner messes up, he admits he's wrong and asks for forgiveness. But when Alusa makes a mistake, he immediately looks for somebody or something to blame. Proverbs 24:11 warns, don't try to disclaim responsibility. Instead of denying and defending your mistakes, take responsibility. Learn from them and move on. That's how you grow.
0: Today, we are praying for Ashivas University's friends and well-wishers. Let us pray. Eternal Rock of Ages, Father of our Lord Jesus Christ, we bless your holy name. We thank you for the numerous friends of Ashivas University. We are grateful to you, O Lord, for the contribution everybody is making towards the development and advancement of the university, academically, physically, and socially. Thank you, Father, for the assistance and cooperation we are receiving from the Federal Medical Center, Rufus Giwa Polytechnic, and all organizations where our students undergo their SciWorks programs throughout the nation. We pray for Jof ID Family Farms, our local government, Benin Electricity Distribution Company, our branch, Federal Road Safety Corps, our sector, the Nigerian Police, our area command, Directorate of State Security Services, the Prison Service, members of the Civil Defense Corps, and all members of the University Security Committee. All our friends, too numerous to mention. We pray for Ondo State Minister of Education, Minister of Works, among other government agencies and parastatals. We pray that the brotherly love that is existing among us will continue to blossom. We pray for all religious leaders and bodies that have been praying for the progress of the university. May the Lord God enrich your ministry as you fervently pray for Ashivas University. All this we ask in the name of your Son, Jesus Christ, our Lord.
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0: Good morning. I'm Olajumoke on Motor Show with Adebanews at Dawn in the news. Federal government announces 2026 oil licensing round. Senate postponed security summit in honor of Ondo air crash victims. Oyebanji names new court complex after Kiti first female chief judge. President Bola Tinubu says reforms in Nigeria's oil and gas sector are designed to lock up to $50 billion in new deep offshore investment. The president stated this in Abuja at the fifth anniversary of the Nigeria Upstream Petroleum Regulatory Commission, NUPRC. Represented by Vice President Kashim Shettima, Tinubu said a deep offshore oil and gas project Incentive Tax Order 2006 has replaced uncertainty with clear and published investment criteria. He noted that the incentive is expected to trigger new investment, beginning with the Bonga Southwest project, stressing that Nigeria is open to long-term investment with clear and predictable terms. The president also said the Petroleum Industry Act has strengthened the regulatory framework, while more than 170 host communities development trusts have been funded for projects in education, healthcare, and other areas. The federal government has announced the 2026 oil licensing round, offering 40 blocks across land, shallow water, and deep water terrains. The Nigerian Upstream Petroleum Regulatory Commission, NUPRC, says the exercise is aimed at attracting fresh investment into Nigeria's upstream oil and gas sector. NUPRC Chief Executive Officer Orisamiyiwa Ieso said in Abuja that the 26th licensing round approved by President Bola Tinubu and the Minister of Petroleum Resources is open to investors with the required technical and financial capacity. She noted that the new guidelines will require bidders to disclose their beneficial owners, while the evaluation methodology and result will be published more fully to promote transparency and predictability. The NUPRC board said the commission had learned from the previous licensing exercise and would incorporate recommendations from the Nigeria Extractive Industries Transparency Initiative. The federal government has called for stronger collaboration among government, entrepreneurs, and other stakeholders to turn Nigeria's human capital and ideas into businesses, jobs, export, and practical solutions to national challenges. The Minister of Information and National Orientation, Mohammed Idris, made a call in Abuja at the New Nigeria Festival. Idris said Nigeria's young population has significant potential in technology, creative industries, digital services, manufacturing, and entrepreneurship. He said sustained partnerships were needed to move from ideas to execution and from talent to opportunity. The minister noted that skills alone cannot create prosperity without access to capital, infrastructure, market, and an environment where businesses can thrive. The Senate has postponed its two-day National Security Summit, earlier scheduled for Monday, October 12, and Tuesday, October 13, 2026, until further notice. The postponement follows the crash of a Nigerian Air Force ACR-42 aircraft in Igbokoda, headquarters of Ilaje local government area of Ondo State, which reportedly killed 25 officers and 7 crew members. The Senate leader and chairman of the Senate Ad Hoc Committee on National Security Summit, Senator Kwemi Bamidele, announced the decision in a statement on Tuesday. The summit was convened to review Nigeria's security challenges and develop practical solutions for protecting lives and property across the country, following the completion of zonal public hearings. The Senate said the summit was deferred in honor of the victims, following President Bola Tinubu's declaration of 3 days of national mourning and an order for flags to be flown at half-mast nationwide. 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After the break, Oyebanji names new court complex after Ekiti's first female chief judge. Details in a moment. Please stay with us.
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0: 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Now to the rest of the bulletin. The City Boy Movement says it is targeting 1 million votes for President Bola Tinubu in Ondo State in the 2027 general elections. The state coordinator, Femi

0: and mobilization to come out to vote. And that is what we have taken as a priority to ensure that the masses, the public is being sensitized and mobilized to the polling units. So, by the grace of God, we amount to 1 million votes for Asiwaju.
1: The Undonlove coordinator Tajudeen Oguns urged Nigerians to re-elect Tinubu in 2027 to sustain what he described as the dividends of democracy.
2: Edo State has not had it so good in terms of government intervention project executive in our state like this before. Presently, President Tinubu is constructing our Ondo Akure dualization and Akure Ekiti Road dualization, Inesha Akure Owo. Behind, Benin dualization are going on as we speak. Ondo State Airport, for the first time since the airport is sited in Akure, has experienced a turn around first, lift to international standard. Futa Teaching Hospital has also taken off since Asiwaju assume office. They are what we have witnessed in the last 3 years in Ondo State. That is why everybody in the City Bulb Movement yearning and mobilized for the uninterrupted second coming of Asiwaju. Thank you. We urge all our people from across all the 36 states in Nigeria to please come out this time around, so that you can have more dividend of democracy to come and vote a massly for Bola Ahmed Tinubu.
1: The Akoko Southeast coordinator Sanusi Bashiru said mobilization for Tinubu's re-election had begun across the area.
3: The aim of the City Boy is to mobilize 10 million votes across the country for Bola Ahmed Tinubu for a second time bid. So that is the purpose of City Boy movement in Nigeria.
1: Other leaders of the rallies urged residents to vote for Tinubu and other APC candidates in the 2027 elections. Ekiti State Governor Biodun Ubanja announced that the new court complex being constructed by the government will be named after the state's first female chief judge, Justice Oyebisi Folayemi Omoleye. The governor made the announcement during a special valedictory court session held in honor of the retiring Court of Appeal Justice in Ado Ekiti, describing the gesture as recognition of outstanding contribution to judiciary and public service. Oyebanji also presented Justice Omoleye with a brand new Toyota SUV as a token of appreciation for his service and for making the state proud throughout her career. Justice Omoleye, who served as Chief Judge of Ekiti State from 2003 to 2006, later spent 20 years at a court of appeal before attaining the mandatory retirement age of 70. In a response, the retired justice expressed gratitude for her service in public service, saying she was leaving active service with gratitude and no regrets. More than 1 week after resident of Oshobo allegedly lost money to a food scheme that suddenly stopped operating, affected residents are still waiting for answers and possible recovery of their funds, while some victims said they invested hundreds of thousands of naira in the scheme. The police said only one person has so far made an official report. Araba FM's correspondent Lopo Faleye report on the latest development.
4: The search for answers continues in Oshogbo, following allegations that operators of a food scheme collected advance payments from customers before their outlet suddenly stopped operating. The affected customers had paid in advance for food items, including rice, vegetable oil, and spaghetti, expecting to collect the products after the agreed period. But days after making payments, some customers reportedly returned to the outlet only to find it closed, leaving many worried about the safety of their money. One of the affected customers, Mojisola Adewale, said she initially had no intention of joining the scheme, but was encouraged after seeing her neighbors receiving food items through the arrangement. She said she invested almost 200,000 in the scheme, paying for items including rice, semovita, vegetable oil, and seasoning cubes.
5: You know, everything is expensive now. So when we saw these items being offered at cheaper prices, we felt we had no choice but to take, you know, advantage of it. I would like to appeal to governments to help us.

0: fish out those bad people as we cover our money.
1: Another customer who is a food seller, Idayat Agbola, said she decided to participate after hearing about the relatively cheap food prices, only to discover that the operators had left on the day she was scheduled to collect her items.
2: So when I heard about the cheap food items, and as a food seller, you know, I want something I'll be able to also get profit. So that was why I decided to give it a try.
1: She said no one had contacted the affected customers regarding compensation, expressing hope that the government and police will help them recover their money. While reacting, the Osun State Police Command spokesperson Abiodun Ojelabi said the command is currently working with information provided by the only person who has officially reported the matter.
3: There are people that are millions of naira's carted away through this scheme, and we need more information, information that borders on which account was the money transferred to, and the forms that they were given to fill, how they got to hear about it.
1: Ojelabi urged other victims to come forward and make formal complaints, saying the information provided by more complainants who assist the police in investigating the matter. As the search for the operators continues, the affected customers said their immediate concern is the recovery of their funds and accountability for the payments they made. Tolulope Faleye, Adaba FM News, Oshogbo.
4: U.S. President Donald Trump has blamed the mass student protest in France and what is described as out-of-control mass migration and Islam as his administration continues to focus on immigration ahead of next 6 month midterm elections. French students have blocked hundreds of high schools since late September to demand better conditions, with some protests leading to clashes with security forces. About 250,000 people reportedly took to the streets across France on Tuesday. Trump said his supporters have repeatedly linked social problems in Europe to migration, while urging tighter border controls. His allies in the Make America Great Again movement have also used images of the French unrest to reinforce their immigration message ahead of the U.S. midterm elections. To end the news at dawn, a recap of the top stories. The federal government has announced the 2026 oil licensing round, offering 40 blocks across land, shallow water, and deep water terrains. The Senate has postponed its two-day National Security Summit, earlier scheduled for Monday, October 12, and Tuesday, October 13, 2026, until further notice. Alberta United State Governor Abiodun Yubanji has announced that a new court complex being constructed by the state government will be named after the state's first female chief judge, Justice Oyebisi Folayemi Omoleye. That's the news at dawn, as edited by Ayola Fatukun. I'm Olajumoke on Motor Show, saying good morning and thanks for listening.

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0: judicial officer, legal practitioner, magistrate, or concerned citizen of Ondo State. The Ondo State House of Assembly, under the leadership of the Speaker, Right Honorable Chief Olamide Oladiji, JP, invites you to a public hearing on a bill for a law to provide for the retirement age of magistrates, presidents of Grade A customary courts, and law officers in Ondo State, and for other purposes connected therewith. The public hearing takes place on Wednesday, 7th October 2026, by 10 a.m. prompt at the Ondo State House of Assembly Mini Hallowed Chamber. Your voice matters. Your views count. Be there and make your contribution. This message is from the office of the Clerk of the House, Barrister Benjamin Jayola, on behalf of the Speaker, Right Honorable Chief Olamide Oladiji, JP.
1: Cafe is not just a drink, it's your

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23: 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The Ondo State Ministry of Water Resources, Public Sanitation and Hygiene uses this medium to remind the general public, especially people residing at Okiaro and Idari Road Axis, to comply with the earlier directive of keeping 3 meters away from the drainage to avoid obstruction from the ongoing pipeline project for water in that route. Residents are also advised to give maximum support and cooperation to the contractors who are now on site for the successful completion of the project. The Ondo State Governor, Dr. Lucky Orimisan Ayedatiwa, is doing everything to ensure that the good people of Ondo State enjoy potable water and hygienic atmosphere. Odatiwa Odirong, Honorable Ayodele Akande, FCA, Commissioner for Water Resources, Public Sanitation and Hygiene, announcer.

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6: Country people, una good morning, una welcome. This one is Super Tori on top of the Baite Ponani FM. My own name na Patience from front page this morning on top of military air crash matter. With the say na 10 incidents don't happen for within 5 years as people can call for reforms. Obi, Peter Obi don't make U-turn. He don't vow to return subsidy if they elect him as president for Naija. On top Rainbow Coalition matter, Wike Chinda. They don't gather go meet Fubara. What did they meet him for? Una go here. Adeleke don't summon security chiefs over Osun court killing. Say, what in the play? Federal government, now we hear, say they don't clear over 700 billion pension arrears. As if you say, about 1 million pensioners now them benefits for this money with federal government put for grant. For Kano State, two suspected armed robbers, they don't enter police wahala. For Ogun, community, they seek repair of their road as they thought say people know they come out again and they don't feel good look for what they go shop. And for Anambra, this one, oh, sweet my belly. We hear say one small picking will be 8 years old in die as others injure. And for Ondo State, we Ondo here, one traditional ruler. Nine, they don't shoot for head during when they do their colleague barrier. All this story and plenty one that we're serving now this morning on top of this battery on top of the bar 88.9 FM. Maybe we enter make a go sell, we'll go return.
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8: Ladies and gentlemen, she's heading into episode 12. 4 hours of non-stop streaming. Surely she's going to bed. No! And now,

Country people, now welcome back. Nigeria and now USA don't record at least 10 military aircraft crashes between 2021 October to October 2026, where the results say at least 68 confirmed and presumed death, and analysis of military aviation incidents don't show. The incidents now involve fighter jets, helicopters, training aircraft, transport aircraft, and unmanned aerial vehicles. We don't occur during combat operations, training exercises, routine missions, casualty evacuation, and post-maintenance checks. The next test incident now happened on Monday, where Shelley for Ondo State with Nigerian Air Force ATR-42 aircraft. Registration number NAF-931 will crash for Ibokoda area for Ilaje local government for Ondo State. The aircraft 9-day routine mission from Benin City, Edo State to Lagos, when air traffic controller lost contact with the aircraft about 9:13 a.m. The Nigerian Air Force subsequently confirmed say all 25 people were there on board, comprising 20 passengers and 5 crew members, said they died for the crash. The accident don't renew concerns over the safety of Nigeria's military aviation fleet, as it be say series of aircraft losses they involve for the NAF for recent years. The latest crash called the intensified calls by aviation stakeholders for a comprehensive review. So may they talk the matter of military aviation safety systems, including aircraft maintenance, airworthiness standards, operational procedures, safety oversight, and accident investigation. See, all these things, they supposed to put them into consideration. May they check where we're. Why be say this kind of accident they happen within the space of 5 years? We be say 10 different incidents now don't happen. They say they're supposed to check them because the recent one we can happen. So we happen for Ibokoda for a larger local government, say it called for questioning. You want check and you want it down? All the matter they inside punch will come out today.

From then, I mean, enter on, I sit there on those states. One traditional ruler for Ayeka, Okitupa local government area of on those states, High Chief Akinwale Akinola. Reportedly, now we are say don't buy during the burial rites of one fellow traditional ruler for the community. The incident reportedly now happened on Tuesday, yesterday, when traditional rulers and other members of the community they perform funeral rites for their late colleague. One source for the community went on say made enough mention in say firearm now they discharge during the ceremony with a bullet. Reportedly, it go hit the oga pata pata of the people where they perform the traditional rites. Hit and for head. They thought say High Chief Akinwale directly nine bullets touch for head will result to an instant death. The incident we hear say the community it threw them into confusion while the circumstances where they surround the discharge of the firearm is still unclear. They never fit say why how it happen. Anyway, the talk person for police for Ondo State, Abayo Mijimo, can they confirm the incident when it was a one suspect and they don't arrest them in connection with the death. Jimo toss an investigation, don't commence to unravel the circumstances where surround the incident. Say, where did they perform traditional rites? How gone tell you just so he can't go meet traditional ruler for head. The matter long gone, a lot of people they talk waiting they think. If you want check and you want read that. That one then inside punch will come out today from them. Me enter Osun State. As with the year say, Governor Ademola Adeleke don't summon heads of security agencies for the state for one emergency meeting following the security breaches, particularly recent killings where they involve rival court groups for Osun State. The special advisor to the governor on security matter, Samuel Ojo, now they talk this one when they follow journalists the year yesterday on top of the matter.

0: Ojo Talk said the meeting, it go hold today to deliberate and address the killings by suspected cultists for the state. Ojo Kon said the meeting, they go discuss measures to make forest for the state safer in the view of the recent killing of ISWAP leader for Ondo State. Hey, matter long ago, Inkonto said they're not gonna take anything lightly with anyone when they use their forest for Osun State as a hideout. Incon further talk say the need to stop the killings to protect Osun corporate image. Say they're very important to say it can't be important as they can't they want perpetrators of violent crimes to desist or may they come up for Osun State. If not, they say they go show them pepper anything where they the back of pepper. Say they go see them because Osun State now peaceful state and they don't want to make anybody the cause big or be making the hand under courtism. They use them, they perpetrate evil for Osun. You want check out, you want read down. The matter long gone. They constantly mention Ondo State for inside their matter. It is inside punch from Osun Mi Kon enter Kano. As they say, the Kano State Police Command don't arrest two people. We be say they thought they be armed robbers. What did they collect for their hand? They catch them with a tricycle down on a keke na pep. Allegedly, they say they thief the keke na pep from his owner for Donkin Kudu local government for Kano. The total person for police for Kano State, Abdullahi Haruna, now he called to talk this one for one statement yesterday. When he said the suspect, they don't arrest them like this, as if he said they don't follow up intelligence-led operations. The suspect had touched them on the 3rd of October along Kano Meduguri Highway. The statement can't add, say, the matter they continue, say, he plenty, not be only them, there are plenty like that, where they use Konakona and Kurukere Way. They hijack things, maybe not be their own. They cause big for the area. But now we have not touch some of them. Say everywhere go this same. You want check out, you worry that. If they inside punch, we come out today. Me enter the nation this morning. As they say, 18-year-old girl. Don't buy. We be say several others sustain degrees of injuries for one road crash. We happen for Onitsha. Enugu Expressway for Anambra State. The incident now happen for Oka on Sunday. Anambra State Fire Service can confirm the incident they give journalists to when they talk say true the matter happened. The top person there for Anambra State Fire Service, Chukudi Chiketa, now they confirm this one, they give journalists. He says sharply when the matter happened, when they tell them, they rush go the area to make sure say they fit rescue people. He said, but a 1-year-old Pekin, I died for inside the accident. Say, but the rest were sustained injury. Sharply, they carry them go hospital so that they go fit collect treatments. And for Ogun State, before I go to give you the gist where they happen for Ogun, they went to market, maybe go say first. I come back. I no come out.
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3: 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Number 1 lawa. Ile gogoro to wa legbe A Division Police Station. Oba Adeshida Road ni lu Akure. O de tun le pe marketing manager sori 0803 041 4344. 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Ibe gangan lo wa yen.
4: Mena, welcome back. And residents of Okesefu community for one rural settlement for Ibafo area for Owode local government for Ogun State. Don't they appeal to state government? Say, may they are beggo. Say, based on say the road where they enter their community, say, guy be, say, some people just they do them as they lie, not they do them anyhow. They say so far, I won't kill them. Oh, the residents, they're including business owners and commercial motorcycle operators and keke napep people. Talk say because of flooding, potholes, and slippery portions, then they feel come out. Say sometimes, herdsmen go attack them, then they go see what it will do. Where the herdsmen they pass, then no, no, but then no, no, say the road where they enter the communities, you know, they're motorable, you know, they're passable. Then no, can know how these herdsmen, where they attack them, how did they do them, but they can't they beg Ogun State government, make it a beggo, make it remember them for him. Administration make you do something for them, or because as the matter they go, the matter don't tire them. You want check out, you want it done, it inside the nation. We come out today. The presidential candidate of the Nigerian Democratic Congress, Peter Obi, don't promise say he go restore the petrol subsidy if they elect a president for 2027. Like this, it can't be like say Peter Obi don't reverse the impression created by earlier comments say in administration go only seek to reform the scheme, but now he say he go restore. Obi Nae make this promise yesterday with only one interview with BBC when God they argue say the major problem with the subsidy regime say that the corruption would surround the implementation. For in 2023 presidential campaign, Peter Obi will be former Anambra State governor, don't vow to remove the fuel subsidy. I see they talk say the money instead they go redirect and towards critical national development sectors like education, health, and infrastructure. In sudden U-turn, they come about 2 weeks after a running mate, Dr. Rabi Okwankwaso, they back the idea of reintroducing subsidy in a different form if the opposition win the 2027 presidential election. But as yesterday, Obi don't change mouth. You can't talk, say, no, be like that. Be like, can't be like, say, Okwankwaso no go fit talk on behalf of Peter Obi as a matter can do so. As Obi can talk, say, if Nigerians vote in as president for 2027, in Peter Obi as president for Nigeria, in go restore subsidy. Said nothing like say subsidy no go day again. The matter long, sha. I know say you get interest, you want it and you want check on. You go need to enter punch we come out today. Now there the Fuji's day. From there now, me call the enter Abuja. The Federal Capital Territory. When they say the Minister of the Federal Capital Territory, Jason Wike, and some leaders of the Rainbow Coalition. You remember Rainbow Coalition, huh? They come meet with the River State Governor, similar Ifubara, and the now for a private resident waiting for Port Harcourt. Nine for meeting yesterday. For the meeting with the SS, the state governorship candidate of the All Progressive Congress, Kingsley Chinda, and Senator Magnus Abe. You remember Magnus Abe for PDP that time. Let's say they got that meet for the meeting. Although they don't allow journalists enter. That's what they do. If not, they won't make everybody hear, they go call us. But the one they want, they don't want to make we hear, they go enter inside with the locked door. Okay. The purpose of the meeting immediately could not be ascertained. Journalists can't begin to say what they talk. Fubara and Wike closed door meeting. Okay, what's up? Now the first time the FCT minister go to visit the governor since the beginning of the political crisis where they rocked the state, even after they don't try to settle them. In a record, say the peace returned to the state when the reconciliation committee headed by former senator Magnus Abe don't meet with Fubara twice for government house on how to accommodate the governor supporters for the new political arrangement, the political journey. You know, say politics, they go talk, say, no permanent enemy, no permanent friend. If you be say, now you won't carry another man matter for head, eh? You see, huh? My people don't say, we die. You won't check out, you worry down. If we inside punch in a day, the Fuji's day. Or you say, Governor Shehimaki, they don't they urge Nigerians to collect their permanent voters card ahead of the 2027 general election. Marking day, Naiko, they make this call from one video when you share for in social media. I can say, the only thing will be say Nigerians get to use will be their weapon, as it will be their human rights. Now, PVCO, Marking day will be your state governor. Come they tell Nigeria, say, now begging they beg them, say, may they beg, may they go collect their PVC, say, person who they use mouth change governments. Then they use analysis change governments. The number they use Namis Abi pass change government. Say the only thing where they use na PVC and their rights. Say me go collect her. In talk plenty talk inside. Everybody just do my fellow Nigerians. Any do ever they do that day. Peter Obi do my fellow Nigerians. Atiku do my fellow Nigerians. Shehi Makinde do my fellow Nigerians. Even President Tinubu will be president of the country. Into they do my fellow Nigerians. Me too I go do video. I go post on for my social media and do. Me too go do my fellow Nigerians. The matter long. You want check out, you want to die. It is a punch. Welcome. What day today? My people now decide with this for newspaper to read. Me don't try. I know say you will listen to me this morning. Yourself, you will try. Don't be small. Okay, time don't reach. Maybe we'll go break small. We'll come back. For today for Niger. What did they solve for today for Niger? For where you did? A lot of things. Me don't come back. We'll come back. My name is Patience. Una good morning.
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15: Who gets the spotlight when work speaks louder than words?
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16: The game changers.
15: This is not just another evening on the calendar. This is the evening Nigeria's marketing communications ecosystem takes a moment to say, we see you, we celebrate you, we honor you. Welcome to the ARCON Special Recognition Award, ASRA, an evening dedicated to recognizing excellence, innovation, professionalism, ethical practice, and outstanding contribution to our industry. And the theme says it all, an evening of many honors. On the 23rd of October, 2026, the red carpet rolls out at Balmoral Event Center, Ikeja. 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ASRA 2026, because some contributions deserve more than recognition, they deserve honor.

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2: 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Well done. But please, he's been managing the milk small, small now.
3: 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This is golden one 3-in-1. It comes with milk already inside.
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This one are today for Nigeria on Top Adaba. It's 8.9 FM on Top Today for Nigeria. We always talk about matter we concern everybody. Most especially, we talk about matter we say the hot, we the trend. This morning, what we talk about, you know, say, waiting they happen at the moment, not be waiting we plan for, nobody they plan for bad thing to happen. At the beginning of the month, we always they plan for good thing to happen, but when something gonna take another turn, we go to look for ways to tackle them. The issue of the

0: aircraft crash will happen for a Igbokoda for a larger local government. Now bitter pill to swallow for everybody. Everybody for Ondo State, starting from the governor to the smallest picking with it for Ondo State. Now bitter pill to swallow for everybody. And at the same time, from federal government, President Bola Ahmed Tinubu in declare 3 days mourning to mourn these people. If you check everything will happen, now something will no sweet belly. Starting from the pilots. Yes, they make when they see the videos of the pilots. We be say 2 weeks ago. Nine just do wedding. Marry one fine woman. One beautiful wedding. What they do for Abuja. And when we can see the videos and everything, you know, when I come they watch different platforms online, everybody don't, you know, bloggers, everybody in a blogger, once you don't get a smartphone and you get data, everybody in a blogger, everybody don't go to sites, you know, for this side of the table, this work what they do, they see bad news as good news, because now when bad news happen, bad things happen, they see news carry. See blogger, everybody don't turn blogger. When they see videos, even people don't even know the content what they're not supposed to show, because nobody to tell them say kai, nobody to tell them say me they stop. I guess yesterday some people where they use drone to capture the event, will be said they don't collect permission from the military, they arrest them, which is normal. That kind of event happen, that kind of issue happen, that kind of incident happen. When they capture them without clearance from the military, and you know, say before the military got to the place where we say the incident happened, people for the community now then be the first responding, now they first see what happened, now they first begin to capture them, they post them on air online. As at that time, there was nobody there to tell them, say, man, I'll stop her. They're not supposed to like that. This kind of issue, nobody saw it, it's supposed to happen, but nobody there to tell them. But as military can't do, everybody can't do, they can't tell us, no pose this one, no pose that one. A lot of issues can't happen. According to reports we come out this morning, say within the space of 5 years, 10 military aircraft don't crash. Within the cousin. This particular aircraft, I mean, I don't know whether that's true. I may not be true. I see one chat where they talk say a leak between this pilot and one of a friend. When the pilot they tell him friend say their aircraft get fought for Benin, say they repair them. Even from Abuja, because now according to what I see, say the aircraft move from Abuja, it can't get fought, they can't land for Benin. But then I imagine say that they mean no, they can't repair the aircraft before it can move from Benin, they go Lagos. That's one and one. How true is this? This particular aircraft we crashed, so they say for 2 years in there for Germany, where they repair them, so they just bring them back. We because they begin to use them again. Now 2025, October 2024, and they say they bring them back. 2025. Then they just bring the aircraft back to Nigeria, where they can begin to use them. And this particular pilot, no say the aircraft gets issue, but you know, say the pilots now. Army pilots, the pilot not being yoga now. Obey once they tell you, say you go. This particular pilot, you know, they again now, God rest in soul. Me no know what thing happen, but me don't use my civilian head, don't judge, I don't reason now. You know, say the particular, if that pilot no do what thing do, you know, go that water area, the whole of Igbokoda no be waiting with the talk now for the talk. Assume say that aircraft say crash inside town, how many be the whole of Igbokoda? If you start from if they come from Okitipopa, if they come straight, you can't go on a straight road before you reach that jetty. Assume say this particular pilot, he knows, I mean, no know what thing happened, but me remember the one we happened for Iju Ishaga for Lagos. That aircrafts, that plane we crashed that time. And I remember now, for that year, so the number of people we die, souls we lost, everything we happen. So this particular pilot, we struggled and carry that that aircraft enter that swamp. As at now, government officials did there, military did there. They try to we no confident. People no confident. See that one as rescue again. To see the debris, make them even bring the plane come outside. They never see see. That's as at the time when we talk this morning on top of the show, we see the talker. But what will they talk this morning? 10 aircraft, military aircraft, don't crash within the space of 5 years. What in the cause? You know, say the military, they be the highest this thing authority for the country. But at the same time, this one are people will die. People husband, people wives. According to the manifesto, where they for grand. Children no day. We no suppose day inside the aircraft. But eyewitnesses when they see, they say that they see Pekin chew. They see, we don't even know yet. Say be like say Pekin day inside the aircraft. We don't know yet. We know if you say everything I hearsay. Military see they find this aircraft. We never know. But at that time, they don't release the names of people waiting sign, say they don't buy. God rest their souls. What did they cause this crash within the space of 5 years? A lot of people they talk say maybe they do reform. Maybe they say all the aircraft we get will be military aircrafts. Maybe we bring them. Make we evaluate them. Which one of they fit to fly? Which one are they fit to fly? Which one we suppose trash? Which one we suppose auction? All these things now be the matter with the foreground. 08162519991. I know say emotions they high. I won't beg you. You won't call us this morning. We go know the kind our choices of words make we mind them, because it will not be only you emotions they high. My own they high. Hello? Governor own they high. Children will be saying that they die environment, their own they high. Make we mind our choice of words. 08162519991. Hello, good morning.
1: Hello, good morning. Are you hearing me?
0: Hello.
1: Hello, good morning.
0: Good morning. What's it be on the way for the call?
1: Now, King of Boys, they talk from already.
0: Okay, King of Boys.
1: Thank you very much. The train that crashed at the Bokoda is very unfortunate. You're not supposed to witness such things as things they go on for Nigeria. But I want the military to please make sure they take care of these aircraft they are using. It's not a bicycle. It's between life and death. So the plane that you'll be using must be seriously serviced. Not that they are managing something like bicycle or like motorcycle. Because this thing is becoming and unbecoming. For example, you travel about five helicopters.
0: Ten.
1: Belonging to me, you don't crash.
0: Within the
1: last 5 years.
0: So ten.
1: You don't want to witness such thing again. The federal government should take appropriate care of all these aircraft, so that you will not crash again. King of Boys from Ore.
0: Thank you, King of Boys. Even as we president for the country, President Bola Tinubu don't declare 3 days mourning. We say now normal thing for a city president to do. Say these people will die, and say they fly flag at half mast. Now waiting they very very important, and as everything they happen, we see they beg bloggers. Those people say they don't get phones. Wait there for the site of the crash. Make them know what they will carry come outside. Because now it can't be like say people wait there for people wait there outside the world. People will know the place where the thing happen. Now the information is where they post for social media. Now people can't they feed on. Make we not feed people lies. Make we not tell people what we not see. That one day important too. Now not saying a military. If you go do it, Jakwameta.
2: Now you know.
3: Hello.
2: Hello. Good morning.
3: Good morning.
2: Your name now?
3: My name is Oluwa Agbelumi. Baba Iyanu.
0: Okay, where did they call from?
3: I'm calling from Ifo.
0: From Ifo, okay.
3: In fact, this what's so good, the information we had, in fact, is very, very sad.
0: Very sad.
3: Because one thing I want to say is that all these aircraft, we should do something, because anything that fly go up, if anything happen, there's no remedy. So to me, In fact, I don't know how I feel. Since that maybe day before yesterday, I can't even get myself. Because those people, they are human beings like us. So, let go.
0: It is well. Why be saying a military aircraft now in the crash? We get airlines. Maybe say private airlines for Nigeria. Where they fly? Lagos, Ibadan, Abuja, Akwa Ibom.
2: Even outside Nigeria,
0: within the space of 5 years, 10.
2: One man they share conversation with the pilots. We been fly the aircraft.
0: Mm.
2: Where the guy they talk say. Angels come off for Abuja, they been easy, but the plane get fucked.
0: Yes, say get fucked. They sort him. We don't know how true he did. Saying my friend, he leaked the chart, he posted for social media. Mm. Say they want move from Benin, the entire Lagos. The pilot of that aircraft, now because he don't die. Because if that that aircraft no crash inside that water, say now inside town he crash.
2: We wait till they talk for the talk. So ma even the talk say now the pilots intentionally divert
0: enter water
2: so that it no go well.
0: Casualties no go plenty.
2: 0816251999. Hello, good morning. Hello, good morning.
4: Morning.
2: Your name now?
4: I'm calling from Iwaroka. I am from Idawe, Arugu Jojo. Thinking government go to say. Make them see before any aircraft, military or civilian, or make them see the same and confirm the integrity of the aircraft before they allow the aircraft to be flown by the pilot. Make them put the life of people number one. Because if they don't service this aircraft well, then they could cause the accident. Now, God the same was Shibajo for Kaba here, very close to our place here, the other year. And then we hear of the one which happened for Idris Shaga in the Agege area, in Lagos, and some other places like that, all military aircraft. So we want to say that the government should do the needful. And unfortunately, you see, these people, when they use social media, then they place the picture of the aircraft. Yeah, the aircraft, the one that they place for social media, I think it's mislead now. And just now, the libel of talk say directly say it will drive into the swampy area, even to excavate the thing now. They never do. I come, they ask myself, where did these people do they put up for social media, get the picture? So they make them know they confuse people because of freedom of this social media of the thing. They should not abuse it to be confusing people. The military should take decisive action concerning aircraft and the integrity of aircraft before they are flown. God bless Nigeria.
0: God bless it. God bless it too. And a lot of people, say, now that time when they talk, say, may they sanction social media. Make Nigerian government do something about social media. This kind of issue, a lot of people, they feed people lies. Now people when they diaspora, now a pity pass. Because everything they just post, now those people just call, they say they don't see this one. I say, me, I never see anything. The calls women don't receive from abroad, when they just ask questions, based on what the people they post for social media, we know that these things not the truth. Some of these things will they post. They don't even, some people talk say they don't bring out the aircraft from inside water. Say they see children's shoe, they see this one, they see that one. And they see the people see they work. They never even see, the work is still on. Understand government in collaboration with the military when they try to know what thing they go do and they see that side and people don't they post up on social media so they don't bring the aircraft come outside. As how now? Hello, some people even post they say they bring one to I beg, come off for where your radio day.
2: Hello. Come off for where your radio day. If they call us, try reduce the volume on your radio or maybe try come out there. Entirely, you work with that people now. Everybody,
5: good morning.
2: Good morning,
5: comrade. Luis Tigala.
2: Who do you hear you?
5: I don't know how long I will continue to fly flags half mast in this country, Nigeria. It has been a colossal loss, very unfortunate. I think if the government can see the black box, I think the black box will report how the whole incident. was. That's the moment. Let me ask you. All these aircraft are old. Very old. Old indeed. We cannot continue to risk the life of a citizens of this country. That is my dream. From the Louisiana, from good morning.
0: No, be when they come bring the aircraft come outside now, they could begin to talk about a black bus. I been no be so. Aircraft, the way they never bring come outside. No be until they bring them come outside. 08162519991. The last time we say this aircraft crash, what happened? Nadana Air, what happened for June 3rd, 2012, for a Jewish Aga area. We be say 153 people who were there on board. And including people will be said they're on ground where the crash for happen. Hello, Dede, good morning. 08162519991.
6: Hello.
2: Hello, good morning.
6: Good morning.
2: Your name now?
6: I'm really sorry for what happened in the aircraft. There's one thing happened. What of their arms? Because if they recover their guns, everything, they will be using it for batting. God bless us.
2: Oga, your name now?
6: Okosum.
0: Oga Okosum.
6: From Ogo City.
0: The aircraft sit inside. They never see bring and come outside. Now, what would they bring and come outside now? Would they talk about black bombs? They talk about the firearms? Would we say they would say the military personnel would they inside the aircraft? Now, good something now you raise. And as we talk to him, so we believe, say, as they hear us, they go take that one into consideration. May they not leave that one out. It's very important. 08162519991. Hello.
2: Hello, good morning. Hello, good morning.
6: Hello, good morning.
2: Hello, good morning.
6: My name is Fayos.
0: Yes, where did they call us from?
6: I call it from Otsu Fire.
0: Okay, will they hear you?
6: If not be this one you are saying, I not hear before.
0: You never hear waiting before?
6: I not hear waiting Apple for a buck or down. We, I did occupy, I not hear.
0: It don't happen since on Monday. I did tell you, ask people around you, it don't happen since on Monday. One military aircraft. Yes, it happened for a buck or down.
6: Maybe I told us it is. I also thank Mr. President who declared 3 day mourning for the military. Thank you.
0: Thank you. You see, some people never even hear. But see where they okitukpa to Igbokoda, you go use Okada, go there.
2: Go come.
0: Within the space of 30 minutes, you don't go come back. And in the okitukpa, you never hear what happened for Igbokoda.
7: Good morning.
2: Good morning. Your name now?
7: My name is Ayo.
2: You dey call us from where?
7: From Akure.
2: Will they hear you?
7: I'm calling you Akure. The truth say my time my own. You know if you blame social media. What about people who are supposed to take care of that aeroplane copter before something take off? Why the social media? If you post anything, actually I'm not saying they should not regulate the what's the social media stuff. But this not matter saying the people why none for Ghana for here. How many times you know they say plane don't crash for there, or copter don't crash for there? So why with this place of how many years we've lost about 10 aircraft? Do you know much how much once cost? Aircraft cost. So we are just being wasteful. We are not concerned about lives. And let me tell you the truth. This is what they say. They're not going to find it. They're not. Even they bring the brain burst of that helicopter, they're not going to see them. The truth don't go come and say that this is causing this thing. No, the problem is that life is not so precious to us. So forget about this social media. Anything can happen. Forget about social media. Stop blaming.
0: Nobody. They blame social media. Would they talk? Say, may they mind the kind thing where they post because of people who not there. People who go they feed on waiting their posts. May they not post lies. That is what we are saying. Nobody. They blame them.
7: Nobody. Okay, ma. Okay, no problem. No problem.
2: Oga, you do well. I support you for that one way you talk. See, waiting for the root cause. Why be say our military aircraft they crash?
0: You could get what's in the cause, sir.
2: And we never even identify what's in the cause.
0: Now, negligence.
2: Plenty innocent lives. Now, if they count number of people now, personnel we don't die, young personnel we don't die in the space of 5 years, it don't reach 100, it don't pass, man. Even this one will crash, will be the year, say some civilians been there among when they go Lagos, when they just park from Benin, so go Lagos.
0: May I just enter?
2: May I just enter an opportunity be this, may I enter Lagos? And they there. Why be say now our military aircraft,
0: they crash? Why?
2: Now the matter for another day to discuss, because time no day this morning, but it is very sad, it is very painful. Everybody they mourn for Nigeria, you know, good may this kind of thing they happen and we get government. I don't know, boy, friend, I'm picking Michael Akintunde.
0: I don't play my part, make you play your part well so that Nigeria go feel better. My own name is Patience Olusegun. Good morning.

0: 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Muffle Walker.
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3: 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Yes, you would hear me like this. Make you bring one finger down. If you don't leave something where you won't buy before, but can't they wait? They hope say...

0: Ladies and gentlemen, she's heading into episode 12. 4 hours of non-stop streaming. Surely she's going to bed. No! And now she's live on TikTok.
1: Wait, this is finished? But I bought 7 days bundle. How did it finish in 2 days?
2: 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How quickly it finishes depends on how much data you have and how you use it. 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

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This is a fresh edition of Sports Connect. It's indeed a day where men and I during the morning, the death of over 24 Nigerians who crashed days ago in Igbokoda, Ondo State. May the soul of the departed rest in peace. We begin with boxing this morning. Veteran British heavyweight Derek Chisora won Tyson Fury and Anthony Joshua to fight for the 117-year-old British title instead of the WBA World Heavyweight belt when they meet in Cardiff later on Friday, December 11. The two former world champions will finally settle their decade-long feud at the Principality Stadium with the fight streamed on Netflix. And the WBA has sanctioned it for its vacant super heavyweight title, but Chisora believes the Lord Lonsdale bet, created in 1909, would be a better price. He made the case at an IBA conference in Turkey. It's a British fight between two heavyweights from Britain. I believe they should be fighting for the Lonsdale belt. It is better than any other belt right now. And that's coming from Chisora. Richard Rockford currently holds the British heavyweight title. Chisora, Joshua and Fury have all held it before. Fury is 30th and Joshua 36. And neither man has a rematch clause in the contract. Chisora said that should stay that way because he expects the loser to be too hot to run it back. He predicted the loser is not going to fight for a while because that guy is going to see a therapist. If AJ wins this fight, he's not doing a rematch. If Tyson Fury wins the match, he's not doing a rematch. A 42-year-old has a long history with both men. He has lost three times to Fury and helped mentor a young Anthony Joshua at Finchley Amateur Boxing Club. He has no doubt who will win. I told AJ, if you're trying to box this guy, it is a long night and AJ is going to knock him down. AJ is going to knock Fury out. And that's coming from Derek Chisora. Both fighters cleared their final hurdles in July, with Fury beating Marius Watch and Joshua stopping Christian Prenger. Chisora is also chasing a world title shot of his own, with talks ongoing for the semi fight against the WBA regular champion Murat Gaziev. If you're just joining us, you've not really missed much. This is Sports Connect on about 88.9 FM. Check your time. 5 minutes downside eight. And the eighth season of the Dolphin Swimming League began on a colorful note at the Grand School Ikeja Lagos at the weekend, attracting hundreds of young swimmers alongside a large turnout of parents and guardians who came out to support the athletes. And recognized as Nigeria's foremost inter-school swimming competition, the annual league is organized by Dinaspro Sports Promotion in collaboration with Advanta Interactive Limited and is sanctioned by the Nigeria Aquatics Federation of Nigeria, Olympic Committee, the Nigerian School Sports Federation and the Lagos State Swimming Association. And what started in 2018 with just five schools has grown into a thriving grassroots competition featuring 23 schools and swimming clubs this season across Nigeria. The competition also welcomed participants from Abuja for the very first time, underlining its expanding national reach and has earned commendation from the Africa Aquatics Federation for its contribution to the development of junior swimming in Nigeria. And speaking at the opening event, Vice President of the Africa Aquatics Federation, Babatunde Fatai Williams, praised the league's impact on youth swimming development, noting that it has given young swimmers consistent opportunities to train, compete, and improve over time. Fatai Williams added that the dominance of Lagos swimmers at National Junior Championships and the National Youth Games reflected the benefit of sustained grassroots competition, stressing that regular events remain essential for sharpening young athletes' skills. And coordinator of the Dolphin Swimming League, Oluse Yoyebode, called for a greater support from stakeholders to strengthen grassroots swimming programs nationwide, while

0: Olumide Oyedeji has formally declared his intention to contest the presidency of the Nigerian Basketball Federation, promising to rebuild, reunite, and reposition Nigeria basketball. Oyedeji made the announcement at a press conference in Lagos on Monday after months of engagement with stakeholders in the basketball community. He said his decision was driven by commitment to serve rather than personal ambition. I am not coming to take from basketball. I am coming to build a legacy that will outlive us all. The former NBA star has more than 30 years of experience in the game as a player, club owner, administrator, and philanthropist, and was a member of the FIBA Players Commission from 2014 to 2019 and was elected Southwest representative on the NBBF board in 2022. He is the incumbent president of the Nigeria Olympians Association, third vice president of the Nigeria Olympic Committee, and a first African to serve as secretary general of the World Olympians Association. Olumide Oyedeji said Nigerian basketball is at a defining moment and has the talent and human resources to thrive with the right structure and leadership. If elected, he said his administration will build a sustainable system that delivers lasting value to players, coaches, officials, stakeholders, and corporate partners. He said his plans will center on revitalizing the domestic leagues, improving player welfare, strengthening governance, and developing sustainable infrastructure. He also pledged to rebuild corporate confidence through accountability and to use global partnerships to attract investments. I go on a quick break. When I return, I'm on straight to soccer.
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All right, I'm on straight to football this morning. The Super Eagles of Nigeria yesterday fought back from a 2-goal deficit to secure a 3-0 draw with Russia in an international friendly at a Ninzi Novgorod Stadium. Kelechi Iheanacho, the senior man, gave Nigeria an early lead in the 10th minute before Lechi Sadulev equalized for Russia in the 30th minute. Matvey Skiliak then put the host ahead in the first half stoppage time as Russia went into the break leading 2-1. Alexey Miranchuko extended Russia's advantage in the 54th minute, leaving Nigeria facing a 3-1 deficit. However, the Super Eagles mounted a late comeback with Peter Edokopolo reducing the deficit in the 78th minute. Ako Adams completed a comeback in the 4th minute of stoppage time, scoring to make a 3-0 and deny Russia victory. The result means Nigeria remain unbeaten against Russia after the country's second meeting following their 1-1 draw in Moscow in June 2025. And the Nigerian Football Federation had decried Tuesday's encounter as the team's second meeting in 16 months. Yes, NFF described yesterday's encounter with Russia as the second meeting in 16 months. Nigeria had

Inter friendly looking to recover from a 3-0 defeat to Guinea-Bissau in their 2027 Africa Cup of Nations qualifying campaign. Nigeria were also without several regulars, including captain Winfred Onyedi, while a number of players withdrew or were prevented from joining the squad because of injuries and club restrictions. The Nigerian Football Federation said the situation had seriously weakened the squad ahead of the friendly. Russia had gone into the encounter in strong form after thrashing Namibia 6-0 in their previous encounter. Nigeria's late fight back therefore provided a positive ending to an otherwise difficult international window.

And still talking football this morning, the Apex World Soccer's governing board of FIFA knew that the Democratic Republic of Congo fielded an ineligible player in the 2026 World Cup qualifier game played against the Super Eagles of Nigeria. And that's coming from a report. The match, which was held in November 2025 in Rabat, Morocco, was a final of the CAF playoffs for a spot in the Intercontinental Tournament. DR Congo won 4-3 on penalties after the match ended 1-0. And according to the report published on Tuesday, FIFA's own legal officials have privately determined that Congo had breached player eligibility rules after goalkeeper Lionel Mpasi failed to complete the required documentation to switch his international affiliation from France, where he had represented U teams. And despite the finding, FIFA allowed Mpasi to continue playing, and Congo went on to defeat Jamaica in March to secure its first World Cup appearance in 52 years. The development raised fresh questions over FIFA's handling of Nigeria's complaint against Congo, which came after the Central African side defeated Nigeria in penalties in the African playoff final in November 2025. The defeat condemned Nigeria to a second consecutive World Cup miss after also missing out on the 2023 edition in Qatar. And the NFF's complaint questioned the clearance of several foreign-born players, including Mpasi, and alleged that the Congolese Federation had misled FIFA in securing their eligibility. Documents and correspondence reviewed by journalists in the United States, alongside information from senior officials directly involved in the case, show that FIFA officials had considered several possible sanctions against Congo, including awarding the match to Nigeria, imposing fines, replacing Congo with Nigeria in the playoff against Jamaica, or taking no action on the grounds that Nigeria had filed its complaints late. That is horrible from FIFA.

0: And before we talk about the goats, let's talk about our own Niger-born Victor Osimhen. Super Eagles forward Victor Osimhen is edging closer to a Galatasaray return after continuing his rehabilitation in Nigeria, with the club reportedly planning a carefully managed comeback against Kasimpasa ahead of their Champions League meeting with Barcelona. Left out of Nigeria's Africa Cup of Nations qualifiers against Madagascar and Guinea-Bissau, Victor Osimhen spent part of the international break in Lagos, where he continued treatment under the supervision of a physiotherapist after Galatasaray's medical team advised against him joining the Super Eagles for the qualifiers. The former Napoli striker was initially included in Eric Chelle's squad, but withdrew after his recovery from a muscle injury proved slower than expected, with Taiwo Awoniyi subsequently drafted in as his replacement. And according to Turkish outlets, Osimhen could be available when Gala holds the Kasımpaşa at Rams Park on Friday, October 9. Manager Okan Buruk, however, is not planning to immediately restore the striker to his starting lineup, but the 27-year-old instead expected to be introduced for around 30 minutes, depending on how the match develops. The approach allows Galatasaray to access his sharpness under competitive conditions while gradually building his workload, and would also give Osimhen 4 days to recover before Galatasaray hosts Barcelona in the UEFA Champions League on Tuesday, October 13. Osimhen's injury dates back to Gala's 3-2 win over Istanbul Basaksehir on September 4, when he opened the scoring with a fine finish before being forced off in the 33rd minute with discomfort in his right groin. We'll be back strong and better, and that is the hope of Nigerians and many Galatasaray fans. Get well soon, Victor Osimhen. And tributes are beginning to pour for the goats. Is he really the goats? The merciless one, Lionel Messi. Lionel Messi described his retirement from international football as the saddest day of his career after playing his final game for Argentina in a 3-0 defeat of Benin. Messi, who scored a goal and provided 2 assists in the victory at the tournament stadium, at the Monumental Stadium, took to the field after the win to express gratitude to fans and teammates as he reflected on his 21-year career with Argentina. "It was a huge source of pride for me to defend the jersey for more than 20 years. Even in the worst moments we went through, and that I had, I never stopped fighting, never stopped being here. Not coming anymore is going to be deeply painful. I swear I'd like to play for the rest of my life, because playing for the Argentina national team is the most beautiful thing that can happen to you." Messi said that returning to the Monumental, where Argentina played their first game after winning the 2022 World Cup, was bittersweet. "Now I'm here on the saddest day of his career, which is the day I have to say goodbye to the national team. Goodbye to all of you." Some Nigerian players are beginning to send tributes to the merciless one. JJ Okocha, Neymar, Ogenyi Onazi, and some of the few players pouring tributes as Lionel Messi is saying goodbye to international football. Ogenyi Onazi did say, "We're going to miss his quality in international football. For me, he's one of the greatest. Thank you so very much for listening. Some other time I shall return." This is the size of today's edition of Sports Connect. My name is Michael Akintunde. Bye now.
1: Hey, you. Yes, you will hear me like this. Make you bring one finger down. If you don't leave something where you won't buy before, but can't they wait? They hope say in price go come down before you buy out. Make you bring another finger down. If you don't come out one shop, come waka go another place. Until say it dey cheaper for there. As far as say you don't put one finger down, now him be say you self they like go where he pay you pass. So why your choice for bank go come different?
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Application fee is 15,000 naira. Sales of form closes on October 31st, 2026. For inquiries, call 0816-411-1979 or 0806-647-3572. Announcer, Mrs. O.O. Fakoride, Registrar.

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1: 30 years of
0: God's faithfulness?
1: Join us
0: as we celebrate our 30th anniversary from 1996 to year 2026.
1: The theme of our celebration is
0: celebrating 30 years
1: God's faithfulness,
0: building the legacy of excellence,
1: integrity and service.
0: And it is going to be an exciting celebration.
1: From Wednesday the 7th
0: to 11th October
1: 2026,
0: come and experience
1: 5 amazing days
0: of activities.
1: Wednesday,
0: public awareness campaign,
1: National Praise Day
0: and community service.
1: Thursday,
0: medical crusade outreach.
1: Friday,
0: football match,
1: anniversary night,
0: award and dinner night.
1: The grand finale day
0: is Saturday,
1: which features
0: in-the-house sport,
1: cultural display
0: and launching of the anniversary magazine.
1: Thanksgiving service
0: will hold on Sunday.
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5: Come celebrate Jesus with us at God's Faithfulness Power Ministry, Okusa Kwata, Sakumba Akoko. As the National President of the Pentecostal Fellowship of Nigeria, PFN, His Grace, Most Reverend Francis Waleoke, arrives for the consecration of our pastor, Professor Olusegun Makinwa Akambi, into the office of a bishop and enthronement as the presiding bishop of God's Faithfulness Power Ministry. This spiritually significant event holds on Saturday, October 10, 2026, by 10 a.m., Dominion Chapel, Okusa Kwata, Sakumba Akoko, under the ministration of the PFN National President, Archbishop Francis Waleoke. Join us to celebrate the elevation of our pastor, Professor Olusegun Akambi, as he becomes a member of Calvary Grace International College of Bishops under the leadership of the president of PFM, His Grace, Most Reverend Francis Waleoke, on Saturday, October 10, 2026, by 10 a.m. at Dominion Chapel, Okusa Quarters, Akumba Akoko. Indeed, if a man desires the position of a bishop, he desires a good work. Come join us to celebrate Jesus in our pastor, Professor Olusegun Akambi, as he's consecrated a bishop. You must be there. God's Faithfulness Power Ministry, Akumba Akoko, announces.
6: Nursing, more than a profession, a calling to care to transform lives. 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
4: Ladies and gentlemen, she's heading into episode 12. 4 hours of non-stop streaming. 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
5: Wait, this is finished? 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

0: and surrounding cities. Get ready for a life-changing encounter. The beginning is ready now. CAC Covenant of Mercy, a.k.a. Majemwa, presents the Apostolic Visitation to the City of Akure, October Edition, under the divine theme, I Will Help You. Come and experience the supernatural hand of God. There will be miracles as of old. God will visit His people for divine restoration, ministering under powerful unction. Prophet Abel Taiwo Ojo, Papa Isojuri Afefe, alongside other anointed ministers of God. Your season of struggle ends here. It is Saturday, 10th October 2026. Time, 7 a.m. to 11 a.m. Venue, St. Thomas's Event Center, Bypass Junction, opposite NMPC Filling Station, on the road, Akure, Ondo State. The Apostolic Visitation to the City of Akure, October Edition. Come, your miracle is sure.
1: Hi guys, welcome to my channel. 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
1: 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I watch it turn into milky, nutritious enjoyment.
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11: Wow, I've made it.
12: As how now?
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12: As how now? 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
12: 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Are they registered with SEC? That's how MMM and CBEX started and people lost their money.
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15: Mommy! 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

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Babatunde Faro, a man who understands the struggle of you and I in Akure, courageous and bold. He hears a call and ready to stand up for the interest of all in Abuja. Oyato is the slogan that will definitely bring a vision for progress, for growth, and for change. 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
12: Come join God's Faithfulness Power Ministry, Dominion Chapel, Lokusa Quarter, Sakumba Koko, for a 16th annual convention with the theme New Glory and consecration to the office of Bishop or Pastor Professor Olusegun Matthew Akande. 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Tuesday is time for special treat for widows. 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Come for a new glory with Archbishop Francis Waleoke, Bishop Felix Adejumo, Bishop Mike Bamidele, Bishop Kola Opayinka, and State PFN Chairman Bishop Wale Ayogbusi and Bishop Felix Ayo Babalola for the 16th annual convention and consecration to the office of Bishop or Pastor Professor Olusegun Matthew Akande from Monday, October 5 to Sunday, October 11, 2026 at Dominion Chapel, Okusa Quarters, Akungba Akoko, and receive a new glory. You must be there.
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1: 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Mommy! 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
3: 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Well done! But please, let's be managing the milk small now.
4: It's not me, oh! 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
3: 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Here is straight with no rumors, just results. The bold steps of the federal government under the leadership of President Bola Ahmed Tinubu. Policies will be explained, progress showcased. The future is clearly defined. The Renewed Hope Agenda is on Wednesday from 10 through 11 a.m. on Adaba FM. Don't miss it. This program is proudly sponsored by the Honorable Minister of Interior, Olubunmi Tunji Ojo. Thank you.

0: Because I'm different. I am Bola Ahmed Tinubu.
1: Nigeria is moving. Can you feel the change? New ideas, new actions, progress, emotion. Every Wednesday on the Renewed Hope Agenda, we bring you the facts, the policies, the programs, the achievement that matter. From infrastructure to security, from the economy to governance. This is leadership at work.
0: We've seen progress. I appeal again. Let's go.
2: 2 minutes past in from the studios of Adabite FM. Good morning and welcome to this week's edition of Renewed Hope Agenda. My name is Temeja Danes. On this program, week in, week out, we'll talk about the policy programs that, of course, the achievement of the Bola Ahmed Tinubu administration. I have joining me on the program this morning APC chieftain from Ondo State and a former special advisor to a former governor of Ondo State, Mr. Toby Ogbele. Good morning.
3: Good morning, sir.
2: All right. Let's begin this way because, there are so many things we've heard about your party in Ondo State, especially regarding the January 2027 national elections. And when I say national elections, I mean the National Assembly elections and the presidential elections. We've had about allegations that the governor, who is also a member of your party, who is supposed to be the leader of the party in Ondo State, we've heard that he may be supporting candidates of other political parties against candidates of your party. Is there any truth to this allegation, or they are just all lies?
3: Let me, as a lawyer, you know I'm a lawyer. Whatever I want to say now is without prejudice to the personality of Mr. Governor. You said the supposed to or presumed leader, that I believe is a leader in his own standing as the governor of the state, is supposed to be the number one party man in Ondo State. But per se, we cannot pin Mr. Governor down with anti-party activities. But his supporters in various local governments, they are the people campaigning for so many other candidates against the bona fide candidate of the party. So if you look at it from the hypothetical syllogism, if the supporters of Mr. Governor are working against the interests of his party, therefore, it could be logically linked that is equally involved.
2: Okay. Hello, are you with me? Can you hear me clearly?
3: I'm with you, sir. I'm with you.
2: Now, with all of these allegations and insinuations, is it safe to say that that there may be different factions or divides within your party, the APC, in Ondo State?
3: Let me tell you, APC is one, it's supposed to be one. But some aggrieved member, Itato, member of APC, who are sympathizers of Mr. Governors, who are currently now flag bearers in other political parties, and they are still claiming, apologies to mention his name, Chief Alex Ajipe, who happened to be one of the stalwarts of APC. I've read it on his pages and from the supporters. They said they will vote for Bola Ahmed Tinubu as president, but others. So, what could be more anti-party than that? So, also in our local government, in my own government, in federal too, a lot of the people who claim to be members of the APC, they are the ones shouting SDP, especially on the federal constituency. So therefore, there is a bifurcation between the authentic members and leaders of APC. That is the people who are support the current Minister of Interior, sorry for mentioning his name, because they tag most of us as BTO boys. So, and the others are the other divides. So, I can say without any equivocation that the authentic APC today is the people that the BTO is actually supporting, raising as the supporting groups, AMG, GMT, PBAT, and PNT. So if you say that there's division, yes, yeah, some anti within the party, anti-party, anti-APC within APC. And then we that are absolutely committed. So you are safe to say that there's a division.
2: All right, before I ask you about these different support groups, let me quickly ask you, now with all of these that is happening, what does this portend for your party in the January elections?
3: Do you see this affecting
2: the chances of your party and of course the chances of Mr. President in Ondo State?
3: Let me tell you, we are going to win overwhelmingly because these anti-people, we can count their numbers from our fingers. I'm not taking any opposition for granted. Imagine that a candidate of ADC, the flag bearer for Central District.
2: Openly
3: was having photographs with the governor. They said yes, he came to come and worship in the state and government house
2: chapel.
3: Yeah, church is open to everybody. If Akinyelore decided to come out.

0: tell you, the recent appointment, so without any designated portfolio, I believe, I humbly infer that these people, they are now on the social media campaigning against their perceived enemies, who are the authentic and bona fide flag bearers of our party, from the senator, the senate House of Rep.
1: Let me hear you correctly. You are saying that the appointees of the Ondo State government are campaigning for candidates of other political parties other than the APC.
0: Let me tell you, as I'm even talking now, if you are mindful, if you go to the social media, some of these appointees will be attacking me now. What's Robbie is this saying? So they don't even hide it. You know, I mentioned Chief Alapa, Alex Ajipe.
1: Yes.
0: He said that yes, they are going to vote for the president overwhelmingly, but others that so he protects anti-parties comments. That's a comment tantamount to anti-party. So it's not okay. Now let me say this, sir. In the southern part of Ondo State, you know, Kekemeke is the flag bearer
1: of your party. Yes.
0: Yes, I hate you. They have what is called town hall meeting, openly, not a national meeting, open day meeting, and they unanimously endorse another candidate for another party. So I don't know, and I've not seen Mr. Governor coming out, because southern part of Ondo State is immediate constituency. They should be the first subject of Mr. Governor. He has not made any open condemnation. He has not. I stand to be corrected. He has not. They are doing it with impunity. They are doing this with impunity against the candidacy of Kekemeke.
1: All right, you know, you all of you are members of the same political party. I'm talking about Mr. Governor now and people like you. Have you tried to take this up with the governor? Since he said all of you are members of the same political party, and in his word, you are his subject. Have you tried
0: to? Hello, sir. I beg to differ. I'm not his subject. Let me give subject. What is I'm not answerable to Mr. Governor. I'm answerable to the party. And so it is just a one man car. Remember,
1: maybe the governor wanted to say follower. You know, we are not monarchy, so there can be maybe he wanted to maybe made a mistake saying subject.
0: Yes, they've not accepted it as a mistake. So let me tell you, if somebody is saying appointee of the Mr. President is his subject simply because he hails from those states, I don't know. I don't want to go into that interpretation. Let me tell you what I know. Even, you know, the issue land matters. If you look at Section 1 of the Land Use Act, 1978, as amended. So let me tell you something, sir. Section 1 makes Mr. Governor a trustee over the land. He's a trustee over the state land.
1: Not a landlord. He's not a landlord. That's what you're saying.
0: He's not a landowner. He's not the landlord. He's just a mere trustee for the time being that he's in the office. How could we now be just arrogating that statement, subject, including all the others, if we are subject? So I don't know. I'm not the subject. That's what I'm to say. I'm a citizen of Ondo State. He's a citizen of Ondo State. What he has today is our trustee. He's holding our mandate to rule and govern. He's not able to rule, to administer.
1: That means he works. You're saying he works for you.
0: Yes, he should work for us. He should not see himself as a superhuman being over me.

0: talk of the minister. Yes, he can call his immediate cabinet members, his subject, because they are answerable to him. He can hire, he can fire. When you say somebody is your subject, you can hire him, you can fire him. I'm not under his pay list, so I'm not his subject. So that's it.
1: Yeah, back to my question. Have you tried to take it up with, take this up with the governor about, you know, his supporters campaigning for candidates of other political parties? Have you done that?
0: You can only do that one with someone who's willing, who is teachable. So because anybody that they perceive to be having any relationship with
1: we'll take a break now. We don't know what happened. We'll try and reconnect with Mr. Toby Ogunle.
2: I am Bola Ahmed Tinubu.
3: Nigeria is moving. Can you feel the change? New ideas, new actions, progress, emotion. Every Wednesday on the Renewed Hope Agenda, we bring you the facts, the policies, the programs, the achievement that matter. From infrastructure to security, from the economy to governance. This is leadership at work.
4: We've seen progress.
2: Appeal again.
1: All right, so. Okay, Mr. Tobiri, yeah.
0: So, like I was saying, sir, you can only give an advice to a listening leader. I'm not saying he's not listening, but in a situation whereby you've taxed some people as your enemy, so anybody that have any affinity with BTU or now to make it worse, like in my case now, I'm still singing the praises of my late boss, Akete, Akeredolu. He will treat you like a leper. So your voice will be heckling in his ear. So the public medium through this media is enough for him to learn from there, because all his supporters, they are only telling him what he want to hear and what he can enjoy. If you have any dissenting opinion, you will become his enemy. So nobody. So if, let me tell you, sir, how else, sir, somebody like Engineer Adetimeh with level of political achievements, so you think you can throw us a fellow into the dustbin of politics? The sense of political achievement should be an archive for us to type. He's not in age. He has been progressive ab initio from the beginning. From AD to date, he has never changed any party.
1: All right, Mr. Toby Ogunle, moving on now. You talked about the different support groups working towards the re-election of President Bola Ahmed Tinubu. There are so many of them. You mentioned in the course of this interview, you've mentioned some of them. Now, my question is, how do you ensure that they don't work at cross purposes?
0: No. All these support groups, they are the shade, shade of BTU. All this is, let me assume that all these support groups are not, you know, those by now ADC and other parties will have become overflow. So we are working together, sir. And then
1: right, moving on now to another question, Mr. Toby Ogunle. Now, the presidential election and the National Assembly elections are less than 100 days. That's less than 3 months. What is your strongest argument for a Nigerian listening now who will be voting in that election? What is your strongest argument for Bola Tinubu's re-election? Sorry, let me cut in a moment. Can you help me step away from the noise? There's too much noise where you are. It appears there's too much noise where you are.
0: I'm on transit, like I said. I'm on transit.
1: Okay, so go ahead, please.
0: I will try to. I'm on transit.
1: Okay.
0: So let me just say this, sir. No gain, no pain. The issue of removing subsidies, it takes a board and fierce leader like Ashwajubola Ahmed Tinubu to take away that evil called capacity. In 2003, before the general election, Atiku Obi said and Aziwaju said, if they are elected as president, they move for subsidy. And immediately, when Aziwaju Ahmed Bola Tinubu entered as president, he removed it. And today, removal of for subsidy has become the negative campaign from Obi and Atiku. Obi Atiku said that we return, he will take us back to Egypt. So number one, sir, like I said, no gain, no pain. So after this dark situation, yes, well, the issue of fuel scarcity, the increment in the fuel price is not limited to Nigeria alone. It's a result of the international war that is going across the globe. So that's why, so removal of that subsidy, instead of seeing it as a disadvantage, is an advantage to us. The other ones are, you know, I believe on those states where our industry is education. The next one, this student loan, sir, I have seen physical and other testimony of less privileged parents that the next one has assisted greatly. So that is who. In infrastructure development, government of Aziwaju is second to none. Look at Ore to Ondo, the dualization is going on. Look at Ilara Ibaroke going to Elisha, dualization is going on. Look at this Kosa Road, is going on in Agric. That's empowerment for our people. For our people. So people believe, some people, they believe that sharing money is the dividend democracy, which is not. You need to impact on human. Let me not tell you, do you know the campaign of the opposition? Aziwaju must go. Is that campaign? Is that a campaign? Or campaign of calumny? They don't have anything. Aziwaju must go. As what you must do, they will not vote, they make Nigeria ungovernable. Is that a campaign? Tell us what you are selling for us to go and buy. Aziwaju is selling progress. Aziwaju is selling development. Aziwaju is developing people. Nobody, they've not told us what they want to do. Other than go. Why should Aziwaju go? What do you have? What do look at the demand that gave the privatization of Nigeria to under Obasanjo? Sir, he bastardized it. He said I regretted. Ask him the $60 billion for the power generation. He cannot decide. Obi, he has not met Abacha before. I 2 minutes after I met him. Somebody that is talking from two sides of his mouth, there is none of them that can be reliable, dependable, like Bola Ahmed Tinubu. And I look at the security. Today, yes, we see how the Spanish of this banditry. Thank God for Irueku, Southwest. Thank God for the latest development that this the Iswabe leaders was exterminated from those states some days ago. Sir, we need him again. We need him. I don't want to talk like a tribalistic forces. As the Igbos, yeah, he can maybe. He's not going to be well with it, you know, but Obi is our man. What is Obi? What did Obi do when he was the governor of Anambra State? He looked at them. He lied. So Aziwaju is my product, and then I'm the marketing manager for him. Everywhere I go is Aziwaju, and then BTO is empowering us to do so.
1: All right, Mr. Toby Ogle. Well, if you're just tuning in, this is Adabite 8.9 FM, and the program is Renewed Hope Agenda. My guest on the show this morning is former special advisor in Ondo State, Mr. Toby Ogle. Talking about subsidy, now you mentioned subsidy a while ago. In a BBC interview yesterday, the candidate, presidential candidate of the NDC, Peter Obi, indeed said that he would reintroduce fuel subsidy should he be elected president. At which before that, Atiku said that he was also going to reintroduce policy, I mean, fuel subsidy. If you look at the northern part of Nigeria, especially the northwest, this appears to become a very strong part of the campaign messaging of the opposition. And it appears, from what some people are saying, that he appears to be working with the less privileged, the voters in that part of Nigeria. What is your party doing to counter this?
0: Let me tell you, because the two aspirants or candidates should not be taken seriously, because they seem not to know what they are trying to just mislead people. You know, the level of literacy in the northern part of Nigeria is huge. So we need to go back. Okay, immediately after the removal of the fuel subsidy, the monthly allocation for the federal government has increased, in fact, monumentally. We have much money at the various states and the local governments. So these people, Obi and Atiku, they are apostle of evil. They are only misleading their supporters. We will go and then continue to educate. That's what we are. Why we have a political education, to enlighten our people in the language they could understand. Today, as a result of the removal of the fuel subsidy, most of our people were jobless youths. They are now at their various farm. The production of tomato in Ondo State alone today, it has made great impact. Cocoa is making, sir. During the subsidy regime, few are making huge of money, but the money is spread. But now, Mr. President said we should go ask our governors. They should ask, because the bulk of the money is with them. So any state governor that is not performing, the people should hold them responsible and accountable. So the northern has a pattern with them. The northern youth has a pattern with them. If they could be cajoled by these people that said, if they were elected 2003, they would remove fuel subsidy. Now, coming back, that they will now bring the devil back. That means they don't know what to do other than to come and just have their name as president of federal government. And God forbid, it will never happen.
1: All right, Mr. Tobilo, talking about, you mentioned that state governments are getting more allocation, which of course is true. But, you know, the jury is still out on that many of these governors may not be doing so well with these funds. In your own opinion, would you say that the allocation that state governments are getting, would you say this allocation is being responsibly spent by this state government? Especially, let's talk about your home state. Ondo State is getting more now.
0: Let me say this. I stand to be corrected. In the history of Ondo State, there are some people with some apologies, so they will not believe. There is no governor that have invested on road infrastructure like Akeredolu. So let me now say, with the mega allocation that came during our own time, and now, what we can see, the Joker Road abandoned. They started the Dare Road, they want to make a name. Flyover, 2.5 kilometers for 137 billion naira. We are not constructing Tom Mellon Bridge. But so, my brother, judicial allocation of value and resources, is a citizen that we ask Mr. Governor. I'm not querying, but what we can see, there's no commensurable development in Ondo State compared with the huge federal allocation that is coming. So let me say this again. During my own time as the man in charge of transport, you will see some infrastructure development under Akeredolu. We are the one that obtained the port declaration. Now, I think this should be the best time for Ondo State to leverage on the development of the port declaration. I obtained the port declaration. I made case for it at Nikon until 2023 December, I stand to be corrected. While Prince

0: on the federal government.
1: Hello, that is why God has sent me to you as an angel that is trying and is working. He has done beyond his ministerial performance. If Paul's in his ministerial duty as Minister of Interior, and then he has gone beyond that, he has imparted meaningfully into the life of people, from robbers to chiefs, religious bodies, other labor union. There is no strata of human existence that BTO has not touched through his various support group for Ajuaju. So there's nothing for us to fear. We know that on that side, they are not working for us. So we are doing our best. May God continue to be with BTO. May God continue to be with him. And he will not die, because he has done tremendously well for the re-election of Ashiwaju Bola Ahmed Tinubu come January 16th. There's nothing for us to fear about.
0: All right. I don't know if you monitored the meeting when traditional rulers from Oyo State paid a visit to Mr. President at the State House in Abuja, when the President was talking to the traditional rulers led by the Olubadan of Ibadan, Ladoja. And he said that state governors should stop building flyovers and build more arterial roads instead of flyovers, that there is no need for all these flyovers all over the state. That was before the Odo state government started, though it had announced that at the time, but then they had not started, clearing the road for his own the reconstruction of his own flyover. But instead of this, the Ondo state government still went ahead. Recently, I think about last week, there was flooding for like 2-3 days in some areas in Nakure, in some areas in Ekiti State. And this showed a lot of communities were cut off, because many of these communities have dirt roads. They do not have paved roads. So a lot of the roads were washed up by this flooding. A lot of people were cut off from their communities. They could not take their cars to their community. And yet, flyovers are being built. What is your take on this?
1: Like I said, my brother, that now bring me back to the idea of being a subject under federal system of government. Mr. Governor is not even a subject to to the president by the federal arrangement. He's to a certain extent autonomous. So yes, Mr. President gave that advice, but he cannot enforce it.
0: Yes, it was an advice.
1: He cannot enforce, because the governor is not the subject of Mr. Governor of the president.
0: Because this is a federal system of government.
1: Truly, what is the importance? What's the advantage of the current flyover from Adegbola to A Division? I don't know the immediate importance and of it to us, other than to score political points. Yes, I've done a flyover. So I don't know, sir. 137 billion naira is a lot of money. 137 billion naira is a lot of money. We can,
0: and it could do a lot of people for the people, a lot for the people of Ondo State.
1: Yes, a lot of money for the people of Ondo State for our infrastructural development. So 137 billion naira invested in that kind of ornamental projects is a disservice to the good people from those states. That's nothing. So, and let me say this. They said they awarded Mr. Governor with the best governor on education. I laugh and I look at it. Recently, from the latest report, Ondose was 34 in the recent NECO exams. I don't know. So is that for the federal government that this so I don't know. That's because we can invest this money into our agricultural sector, transportation sector, rather than embarking on ornamental projects like that.
0: All right, before Mr. President went on his vacation in August, he did meet with state governors, you know, talking about what to do to cut down the cost of transportation. A part of that plan is the rollout of CNG buses. It's been done in some states. Ekiti, I think it's 15 were rolled out. It's been done in other states, but we're yet to hear anything in Ondo State. Ondo State said they are waiting on the federal government to get their own CNG buses. But beyond what the federal government is giving to states, there are state governments that have also gone ahead to procure their own CNG buses. Niger State, for instance, has procured 200 CNG buses to supplement whatever it gets from the federal government. What plans are afoot by the APC-led state government in Ondo State, apart from waiting on the federal government for CNG buses? You belong to the same party. The state government is controlled by your party. Are there any plans to procure CNG buses to supplement what is coming from the federal government?
1: I'm not an angel, I'm not Pastor Enoch Khadija Adeboye or any other prophet who can know what is in the mind of the current governor or government. So whatever they display, that what we see, we know that they display 2.5 kilometer flyover at 137 billion naira. So it is regrettable to note that ordinarily, let's do the simple arithmetic. We have 18 local governments. Let's divide the 1 out of 7 with 18. Oh, local government go and do this is also give them specific. I'm not talking like a layman. 1 out of 37 billion naira. So sir, is a lack of priority or means direction of our priority. So, yes, I'm a member of APC, and the government of the day is APC government. So, collectively, we take the blame. Collectively, we take the praise, if there's any. So, but one thing I know for sure, with the intervention of BTO support groups, that Lord will save us, because you see that it's not every leaders in APC that are callous. So they can see, they can attest to the good legacy that BTO is doing in his ministry, and by extension, extending his hand of fellowship in development, he has bailed a lot of people out of debacle. They find themselves as a result of the misgovernance.
0: All right, let's talk about the state police bill. About 5 states have passed it into law. Edo, Osun, Oyo, Rivers, and lately Zamfara State. So that's about 5 states. You know, 24 state houses of assembly are required to pass the state police bill into law for it to pass in the National Assembly. Like I said, you're a member of the APC. What and you are also a politician. What is the state of things in the Ondo State House of Assembly with this bill?
1: Let me now tell you this is funny enough. You know, Akeredolu was the protagonist of the state police. In fact, I did not expect any other state to pass this bill before Ondo State. Very regrettably. Maybe because I don't know. I know that 24 states, if Zamfara has passed it, the extremists, they passed it, and they have passed it, or you have passed it. So, one day, although we pass it, yeah, but I know, I didn't mean that it is Akeredolu, or whoever they have that, the mind of Akeredolu, that bill will have been passed. It's a solid case. So, tomorrow, Akeredolu will be celebrated at the University of Ibadan by down commission. So they know, and then this issue of state policing is one of the major issues that they're going to use in prison. But it is very, very, very, very ridiculous that on those states where the policy was being actually promoted, he is still lagging behind. I don't know when on those states the House of Assembly is going to do it, because they are busy now to be re-elected in one way or the other. And then, so I don't know. But it's regrettable that on those states has not passed a bill.
0: Yeah, still talking about our bill. How confident are you that this bill, when passed into law, that, I mean, the state police will help in fighting security, especially with the fears that some people have that state governors may abuse the state police?
1: Let me tell you something. Now, you know, federal government is in charge, has been in total control of the Nigerian police force. And then how far has the federal government, the presidency, have been abusing the federal government police? Because there's no way. But if we are saying, let me tell you, okay, now, the Amoteco, Southwestern Security, something you call Amoteco, hasn't been abused. Especially in London, it has never been abused. You can't see Amoteco being used for political matter. So it's a matter of the spirit and the letter of the law that created them. Yes, the state government is going to be be in position of the president in the case of the federal police force.
0: The chief security officer of the state.
1: Yes, and so we can't we won't, because of that fear, and then kill that vision. So whoever, because the law is there. If the Nigerian police go to court, you see a lot of cases against them, being won against them for abuse of fundamental rights. And there's a principle of ultra-violence where police goes beyond the boundary, the constitutional boundary, and the statutory boundary. Everybody has the right to go to court. So that's the end of judiciary. Judiciary should be made to be absolutely independent. So if the judiciary is free, the state police will be working for us under the law.
0: All right, moving on now, state police bill. Let's talk about the recent 758 billion naira paid by federal government as backlog of pension. As an APC member, you know, how does this milestone reflect the renewed hope agenda, and how will your party prevent future backlog? Because this covers backlogs from 2007 when Umaru Yar'Adua was president of Nigeria.
1: Okay. You know, our slogan is a renewed agenda. The beneficiary of this backlog, they've lost hope. From the payment of the backlog, the hope is being renewed. It's a good level. It is a thing for us to leverage upon. The beneficiary cannot campaign against the government. They will see. Yes, because this is the aftermath of the removal of the subsidies. It's not being. So are you getting me? So, the hope of these people who have been, a lot of them, they are bedridden, a lot of them, they are incapacitated, but with the payments, absolutely, from 2007 to date, is a renewed move indeed in their life. That is where I see it. So where there's no hope before, or where the hope have been dashed before, and suddenly now, as what you have met, Bola have met Tinubu, paid their entitlements from 2007, those beneficiaries, sir, their hope have been renewed, and their hope of their families have been renewed. Because where this money has been denied them, some of their children will not drop out of school, some will go back to school, and then some people who are business inclined will have become dormant in their homes, and because of lack of funds, their hope has been renewed. So we need to be singing. It's not just mere campaign slogan. It's what Asiwaju has done. The facts have spoken for itself.
0: All right. You remember in 2023, your party, the APC, lost the presidential election in Lagos State. That is the home state of your presidential candidate. Now, INEC just confirmed that Lagos State is at top of the voters register with 7.4 million voters. Now, given that, we know that Lagos is a traditional APC stronghold, but in the last election cycle, APC members were shocked. Nigerians also were shocked that President Bola Ahmed Tinubu lost in Lagos State. How critical would you say is this 7.4 million figure to your party's victory strategy for 2027? And are you confident that your party will win in Lagos in 2027?
1: I want to tell you without any sign of equivocation that we are going to win and win resoundingly. You know, 2023 election was the aftermath of NSAS. The youth were being cajoled by Obi. Obedient, Obi this, Obi that. They were cajoled. They tagged Bola Ahmed Shiwaju, even while he was not a government, that he was the brain behind the humiliation and the harassment and then the killing at the door target. But the lies has gone. Obi, people have seen Obi now as an angel of lies. And then the Yorubas in Lagos, they've arisen to their, because Yoruba youths joined the Igbos. They thought they mistaken Obi to be a nationalist instead of seeing him as a pure and hip-hop element. But today, the Yorubas, the youth, they've seen Obi clearly that he didn't have the good agenda for Nigeria. He's only pursuing a narrow agenda. That thing will not work in Lagos State this time around. I maintain, sir.
0: Well, when you say the young people have seen him for who he is, but the supporters, yeah, the young people, the supporters of Peter Obi still say a lot of young people, a lot of Nigerian youth are supporting. And when you go on the social media, especially on X, which was formerly Twitter, you can feel some of this support, how they go after those who were supporting APC. Or EDC.
1: Let me tell you, sir, you don't win an election on social media. Ask some of them the basic tenets of democracy. They don't know it. Most of them, they didn't have a card. They don't have card. Yeah, they said they're now on Lagos and 7. A lot of these appointed the registered voters, they are facetious. Double registration here, recycling, the people want to take over Lagos by force. That one will not work, I've said it. So issue of tribalism has entered. Everybody is now defending his own tribe because they see the way the Igbos are attacking Baba Adeboye, for instance. They don't want to hear anything. So Adeboye is not a politician. But these people, the Igbos, they took this attack even for the Christendom, attacking Adeboye, attacking Oyedepo, attacking everybody because they are Yorubas. They said Adeboye did not stage a protest against Tinubu. They said that Adeboye protested against Goodluck Jonathan. And I asked them, please Google, Adeboye never protested against Goodluck Jonathan. The protest Adeboye participated was against Buhari. So that they are trying to twist. All this twisting, it has come to the limelight. Everybody has realized that Obi is pursuing a narrow agenda for the liberation of people. We are not saying they should not go. But if they want to go, let them go in a legitimate manner.
0: All right, let's talk about some of the permutations for the 2027 presidential elections. Atiku, the candidate of the ADC, is from the Northeast, Adamawa to be precise, while Obi, the candidate of the NDC, is from the Southeast, but his running mate is from the Northwest. That is Kano Kwankoso, and the Kwankosia movement is a big one in Kano. Also, the candidate of your party, Bola Ahmed Tinubu, is from the Southwest, and his running mate, Chetima, is from the Northeast, same as Atiku Abubakar, that is from Borno in the Northeast. How do you see a lot of people have said that the North may be the determining factor in this election. How do you see the North, how do you think the North is going to vote in this presidential election coming up in January?
1: Without going into any detail, I know. Let me tell you something. Let's start from Kano. Kano is going to be a battleground. I'm not talking of warfare. I'm talking about electioneering warfare. The governor of Kano State, the Ikuben governor, is of APC. Ganduje, APC, and the likes there. Yes, Kwakazo. The Ikuben governor was his boy before. And then he moved away from the parties, NNDPC as well. And I don't think the party is in existence. So the popularity that the Kwakazo used to enjoy has declined greatly. Hausa doesn't believe that they should play second fiddle. So, from the expectation of some people, that NDC of Obi, we win Kano. It's far beyond that. APC, we have average of 53%. Take that one to into your record, to your diary. The remaining percentage will be shared between NDC and ADC. So that one. So Bondo, the current governor is performing there. He's of APC. And then Shetima is from that place. I can tell you for free, APC, we have nothing less than 65-68%. And then Mawa, that's the stronghold of Turaki of Adamawa Atiku. He may have 50% there. So let me consider to him 50%. The next to it is going to be APC. So let's go back to the south. With the influence of Wiki, APC will win, Rivers win, Akwa Ibom with the influence of the Cezanne president there. So in the southeast, Opos Odima and others there, sir. So and then Russia Okorochas. So in Anambra, it's not automatic for B. He has issues there. So let me come back to the west. We will win monumentally in Ondo, Ekiti. Oyo, there will be a bit of we will win, but with Makinde there, he's playing the bad boy role there. What we expected in Oyo may not be. We are going to win Kogi. Kwara with the Rainbow Coalition, we are going to win Kwara. Edo, we are going to win Edo. I'm optimistic, my brother.
0: Let's talk about the Southeast. You mentioned the Southeast. You refer to the likes of Opus Odima. Virtually all of them now, with the exception of the governor of Abia State, Alex Oti, who is still a member of the Labour Party, and of the governor of Anambra, though he is campaigning for Bola Ahmed Tinubu. For Tinubu, but then the Southeast has always, during the time of PDP, the Southeast would always try intentionally vote for the PDP. And when Obi ran as running mate to Atiku Abubakar in 2019, the Southeast voted for Atiku Abubakar. In 2023, they voted for Obi. Are you not bothered that they may choose to go with their own Peter Obi in 2027?
1: Let me tell you, people have been educated. They've come from darkness to light. The falsehood of Obi, the initial falsehood of Obi, claiming to be Jesus. They've now discovered him to be the Judas Iscariot. So it will not be music as usual. Let me tell you, you know, the immediate past governor of Anambra, this man that handed over to Soludo.
0: It's late now, Obiano.
1: Obiano gave a wrong declaration concerning the accounts of Anambra, but the thing has come open now, and then people are aggrieved that why is Obi lying? They see him as a lying machine. So the lie will not take him to anywhere but to oblivion.
0: All right, Mr. Toby Ogle, APC Chieftain, Ondo State, former special advisor as the governor of Ondo State. Thank you very much for being part of Renewed Hope Agenda this morning. Thank you very much for your time. All right, this is where we end it on today's edition of Renewed Hope Agenda. Join us same time next Wednesday for another edition.

0: because I'm different. I am Bola Ahmed Tinubu.
1: Nigeria is moving. Can you feel the change? New ideas, new actions, progress, emotion. Every Wednesday on the Renewed Hope Agenda, we bring you the facts, the policies, the programs, the achievement that matter. From infrastructure to security, from the economy to governance. This is leadership at work.
0: We've seen progress. I appeal again. Let's go further to embrace the downtrodden and let's spread the development opportunity across to the grassroots.
1: The Renewed Hope Agenda, live on air every Wednesday from 10 through 11 a.m. on the Daba 80.9 FM. Here we straight with no rumors, just results. The bold steps of the federal government under the leadership of President Bola Ahmed Tinubu. Policies will be explained, progress showcased. The future is clearly defined. The Renewed Hope Agenda is on Wednesday from 10 through 11 a.m. on the Daba FM. Don't miss it. This program is proudly sponsored by the Honorable Minister of Interior, Olubunmi Tunjiojo.
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5: The time is 12 o'clock. Here is Newsbeat for this hour. Evacuators have continued efforts to recover victims of the Nigerian Air Force ATR-42 aircraft crash in the riverine area of Igbokoda, headquarters of Ilaje local government area of Ondo State. The recovery operation commenced on Tuesday amid difficult terrain and challenging water conditions at the crash site. The joint operation was in collaboration with the men of the Nigerian Navy, Nigerian Army, Nigerian Air Force, Marine Police, Fire Service, National Emergency Management Agency, NEMA, State Emergency Management Agency, SEMA, NSCDC, Amotekun, FRSC, and other emergency respondents. The operation came more than 24 hours after the crash. While addressing journalists in Igbokoda, the Commissioner of Police in the state, CP Felix Ohago, disclosed that there are no confirmed survivors yet. Ohago says security agencies and emergency respondents have intensified efforts to also recover the victims' wreckage. And a federal Nigeria Society for the Blind has called for support for the visually impaired persons as it prepares to host the Independence Ball and fundraising event. The body, in a statement, said funds raised at the program would support the rehabilitation and training of visually impaired adolescents and adults, including free tuition, accommodation, feeding, and training materials. Chairman of the Executive Council of the FNSB, Arit Tunde Imoyo, who signed a statement, explained that the organization had remained committed to empowering visually impaired persons through rehabilitation, education, and skills acquisition for over 7 decades. And that's Newsbeat for this hour. Thanks for listening.

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1: 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And over the course of a few weeks, we've been talking about consumer protection, consumer rights as enshrined by under the law, as also being enforced by the FCCPC, Federal Competition and Consumer Protection Commission of Nigeria. So we'll continue in that. And mind you, today's conversation is going to be a discussion between us here and you. So which means you have the opportunity to call us if you have questions, you have clarifications about the activities of the FCCPC. Consumer rights, how it could be protected. I just want to have one or two talks with the representatives of consumer FCCPC, Federal Competition and Consumer Protection Commission, that are here in the studios with me this afternoon. And I would definitely, when the time comes, open the port for you, for your calls, to entertain your calls on the program today. So I have with me here Mrs. Blessing Rufai, who is the head of the Consumer Education Unit of FCCPC office in Oshogbo. Good afternoon to you, madam.
2: Good afternoon, listeners. Nice to be here again.
1: I also have with me here Engineer Stanley Obina, who heads Quality Assurance and Development, FCCPC office in Oshogbo. Good afternoon to you, sir.
3: Good afternoon, distinguished listeners. Thank you for having us again.
1: Okay, mind you, our listeners, 0816251991, 0816251991, that's the studio landers number for you to dial, and when the time comes, at the right time, I will definitely open the ports for us to start entertaining your questions. But today, we'll just do a kind of overview of what we've been talking about on this program so far, and my first question, I will direct it to Mrs. Blessing Rufai. We'll be talking about consumer rights of the consumers, whichever right they have, but in terms of awareness now this time around, how well do you think Nigerians are understanding their rights, particularly when they are purchasing goods and services?
2: Okay, thank you very much. So far we've been sensitizing the public, letting them know their rights, and some are well informed. You know, when we go sometimes and then we say, have you heard of FCCPC? Do you know your rights? We are getting positive feelers. I think a lot of Nigerians, they are beginning to know about FCCPC, and some are already demanding for their rights.
1: Okay. And, in effort to, for those that may yet be having, be willing to seek redress or be contemplating that, does the consumer actually do they need to probably put it in writing, or how do they go about it to contact the FCCPC office?
2: Okay, if you have a complaint, it's very easy. But before you contact FCCPC, you must first of all make sure you take that complaint to where you have bought the product or paid for the service. When you go there, you give them the chance to make it right for you, either by doing the 3 R's, which is repair, replacement, or outright refund. Now, if they are not doing any of this, then you bring your complaint to FCCPC. Then when you come to FCCPC, you come with your receipt. Now, it's not necessary you come to our office physically. Go on your phone, type FCCPC, you see our website, our complaint portal will pop up. Enter into it, then lodge your complaint, as summarize what transpired between you and the vendor or the seller, as the case may be. Then attach your receipt. We'll pick it up from there. And if there is need to call you for further details, we'll call you. But if not, your case will be handled. And at the end of the day, you get what you're supposed to get.
1: Okay, before I start entertaining calls, Engineer Bina, at FCCPC, how is the commission assessing the quality and the quality of products available in the marketplace today?
3: Okay, thank you very much. The FCCPC, via the Quality Assurance and Development Department, we have a program where, you know, from time to time, we go to the market, to carry out quality investigations, quality audit of products that are in the market. You know, we take statistics of those products that maybe we have complaints about. We look at how the product is faring in the market, the acceptability, and so on. And in the cases where we need to carry out further investigation, if there is a product that is under is subject to maybe any if it's subject to any how do I put it now, if that product is maybe suspected to be bad or suspected to be faulty or maybe of low or quality poor quality standard, we carry out further investigation of that product. For instance, we know now that so many products are being faked and adulterated in the market. Especially you have products like palm oil and so on, and also the way the products are being stored in the market in terms of using chemicals to store products and stuff like that. So we carry on such audits in the market and carry out further investigations if need be. We also carry out quality inspections where we have to go to where these products are being manufactured. For example, you talk about food producing products.

0: Some online applications where people shop and the likes, and we've seen a lot of people that their return policy is within 2 to 3 days of getting the product. If you don't within those space, they won't entertain and things like that. So if consumers have complaints about online services, do they also have rights, to seek redress if there are issues, particularly what they buy online?
1: Yes, they have 100% right to seek.
0: So it's not only limited to what they buy in shops or in supermarkets?
1: At all. We also cover the fintechs, the fintech organizations that produce, online financial services to consumers.
0: The loan sharks.
1: The loan sharks and the rest of them. And we have the ones with, registered and approved for consumers to deal with. We also cover such online businesses. Yes, we do.
0: But in the case of those loan sharks, they are often found of harassing customers, threatening, sending threat messages, abuses, and the like. Do you also look into it?
1: That was in the past. Now, as we stand now, you can't see such negative from those loan sharks because the commission, there was a time the commission clamped in on them, those that are not properly duly registered. Mm-hmm. We fished out those ones that are not registered and now brought out a portal where we registered, duly registered all of them to follow the regulations and guidelines provided by the FCCPC. So as it stands now, you can't see any loan shark this thing trying to threaten the customer or maybe trying to, most of them go as far as bringing obituary pictures and so many things they do, or maybe raising a calumny against you that maybe you have a deadly disease and stuff. You can't see such a thing again. Now they now follow the required, guideline on how to recover their money without, publicly defaming the character of the company.
0: Okay, Ms. Rufai, want to say something?
2: Yes, I want to say something concerning the online vendors and then those that patronize online stores. The same right that covers those that buy physically covers them too.
0: Okay.
2: So long as you have your receipt of payment and you can prove that you actually had a transaction with them, then you have your rights. We will make sure that you are protected, which is part of our job. Okay. So you just make sure that you do everything according to the terms and conditions as specified, and all those things will be handled.
0: Okay, we'll go on this, we'll take this breather, and when we return, we start entertaining calls. FCCPC officials are here to address every concerns that our listeners may have. So 081-6251-9991, 081-6251-9991, that's the studio line. So after this timeout, we'll be back to start entertaining your calls. We'll be right back.
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0: Okay, dear listeners, you still run to Adabaite Point 9 FM, is still FCCPC FI. And on this program, we'll be talking about rights that consumers have across the country. So, and now it's time for us to start entertaining your calls. If you have one or two things say and the FCCPC officials are here to do justice to your questions or to address your concerns. So 081-6251-9991, 081-6251-9991. That's the number for you to call. I take it again, 081-6251-9991. So while we await the call, Mrs. Rufai, for the online vendors, in the case that

0: probably we have people who may really defiant some vendors like that about no refund policy and things and the like. So is there anything like no refund policy when it comes to online vendors or online shopping?
1: There's nothing like that. There is no rule that says no refund policy. According to our FCCPA, which is our act, there's nothing like that. So consumers can return goods at any point in time when it is found out that those goods are not in good condition or they are expired or whatever. Goods can be returned. There's nothing like no refund policy. So it's not allowed anymore. It's no longer in this climb. So nothing like that. So if any online vendor is trying to enforce that, then let them know that FCC PA Act is not in tandem with that. So it doesn't fly anymore.
0: Okay, Mr. Obina, let's look at, there is this question I've been meaning to ask, but I just recollect now. For customers, how can they distinguish between a manufacturing defect, from damage caused by probably misuse or something?
2: Okay. How they can distinguish between a manufacturing defect is that, every product has its product specification. Okay? Every product has its product specifications, and that product is supposed to work or function in line with the manufacturing specifications. For example, you can say you produce a radio, and you say this radio, the volume of this radio, the maximum volume of this radio should be between maybe 1 and 50, and you find out that at the end of the day the radio volume is not even up to 30, talk less of 50, that is a manufacturing defect, because it falls away from the specification, the design specification of that product. Okay, now if maybe you bought an AC, an air conditioner, and you say the maximum level for which this AC will blow is say maybe 16, okay, that's the control knob is 16, that's when the AC can blow, and at the end of the day you say okay, at this 16 volume or whatever, this is the amount of chill or this coolness you can get. I don't know if you understand.
0: I get it.
2: And now you buy such a product, and when you tune that product to that particular level, you are not getting that particular chill you want. You know that such things are manufacturing defect. Also, maybe look at a fridge. Maybe the compressor. You see, maybe the compressor is supposed to work within so capacity. Okay? And by the time you buy that fridge, that compressor is not meeting up to that capacity it's supposed to work. You can see that is a manufacturing defect. Now, for a defect caused by man-made defect, that can be maybe due to spoilage or maybe damage done on the product, and those damages could be visible and stuff like that. You understand? So I think that's how we can distinguish between it.
0: Okay. Hold on. Gege bi mo se wile kan 08162519991. Thank you oju la yin o se ba kan. Ele pe wa ti e ba ni ibere nipa eto ti awon oloraja ti won ni abe ofin. Awon asoju ajo FCCPC. Awon wa nbi lati ba wa fi down si. So ele ko asori 08162519991. Back na ele ko asori 08162371498. Mrs. Rufa, I would like to ask this question. How important product labels, expiry dates, batch numbers, ingredients, safety warnings, and usage instructions, on products available in the marketplace?
1: It's very important. Without those things, I wouldn't advise any consumer to go ahead and buy the product. because there's what we call minimum labeling requirement, and every product must have it. You know, if it's edible, then it must have the NAFDAC number, it must have a best before date, then the constituents or the ingredients in producing that product must be there, and it must be written in English, which is the lingua franca for this nation. It must be an understandable form. You know, consumer have that right to information in plain and understandable language. So after writing in any other language, it must be subscribed in English. If it's not, it's not acceptable. So the minimum labeling requirements are very important. There must be a NAFDAC number, there must be a batch number, the date it was produced, when it will expire or best before date, the manufacturer's
2: address,
1: contact details, everything must be there. And when we talk about the constituent of the product, it's very important also, because some people might be allergic to some of the constituents.
2: Mm.
1: So they must be able to make informed decision. So I wouldn't advise, and FCCPC is telling consumers out there, anytime you want to buy edibles, ensure that there's this minimum labeling requirements on every pack. Don't just go ahead and buy and consume.
0: Okay. On the part of FCCPC now, what action will follow a situation where if a product is found to pose a serious risk to consumers? So what action will naturally follow on the part of FCCPC?
1: The important thing is to get the information across to us, because a lot of those things going out there, we might not know about it, but when we have information, we act. We have various ways we act. We do our investigation, we carry out our surveillance, and then if there's need for enforcement, we go ahead and do enforcement and remove them from the market. If there's need for ban or to lock up the place where it's being produced, we go ahead. We have our processes and procedures. But most importantly, give us information. We might not be everywhere at every time. If you know where these things have been done, let FCCPC have the information, then we act on it.
0: There's this that has been coming up, particularly whenever we go out, you know, for report, investigative report, and the likes, between NAFDAC and FCCPC, you know, in oversight. And there is this report also that was done by one of the national dailies in the course of this same week, where there are some products, NAFDAC have already listed them as to be taken away from shelves. People, there are counterfeit of it and the likes. They've identified those, and NAFDAC has opted, and NAFDAC has not removed them from its list. But unfortunately, it was found on the shelves, you know, in some of these pharmaceuticals sellers. It was found on the shelf. Now, in ensuring that consumers' rights are protected, consumers does not eat what NAFDAC does not approve, is there any way that FCCPC comes in there to ensure that some of these things that have been banned by the federal government did not find its way on shelves in Nigeria, in Nigeria market?
2: Okay.
0: Or is that one is squarely on the table of NAFDAC?
2: Yeah, you know, if a product is identified as counterfeit or fake or is injurious to health, to the safety of consumers, and NAFDAC have identified those products, they are contraband. It remains banned. If they find any way through possible, they find their way back to the shelves, then it is done through an illegal means. Now, what FCCPC does is, you know, we are not at the borders for us to stop these things from coming from those points.
0: In.
2: Yes. What we do is that when they are already on the market, we now go out to carry out our surveillance. And when we identify them through those exercises, we try to remove them from the market. Now, in terms of products that pose serious risk or injury to the consumers, what we do is, when we identify those products, you understand, we actually liaise or collaborate with our sister agencies, like you have the NAFDAC and the rest of them, to see how those products can be withdrawn from the market. You understand? That synergy is there. We withdraw those products from the market to ensure that it doesn't get to the reach of the consumers. But if there are products that maybe they are found to have defects in terms of labeling defects, or maybe rebranding, or maybe you want to add some one or two things in the product to make it better, then in that case now you have to, you know, recall the product. We also, you know, liaise and collaborate with relevant sister agencies, and after that, you know, the product is being taken back to the market.
0: Okay, I think I have two text messages here on my phone, and I would like to take them so that you can just address the questions raised there at the same time. One is this. Okay, this one is from Femi in Okitiwopa. Says that if a product has no written warranty, can its quality and fitness for its intended purpose still be questioned? I think you get that question.
2: Yes.
0: Okay. The second one is, what should a consumer do if a seller insists that a defective product cannot be returned, repaired, or replaced?
2: Okay.
0: Within the next 1 minute.
2: Okay, let me just take let me start with the last one. Okay, well, let's start
0: very quick as quick
2: yes,
0: as possible.
2: Yes, every product is produced for an intended use. If the consumer is not getting, you know, that satisfaction from usage of that product, then you find that that product is not meeting up the intended standard of the consumer. Now, I don't advise anybody to buy a product that doesn't have a warranty, because that warranty, first of all, gives you that level playing ground for you to be able to make a case against that product, because your warranty is what gives you that strength, that additional strength to make the complaint. Even if that product can still do what it wants to do, or what you want the product to do, but still ensure that it's covered by warranty. That gives you a better case.
0: Okay, we just have 30 seconds left, so Mrs.
1: Okay, Rufai. For the second question, if they refuse to do any of the 3 R's for you, then bring your complaint to FCCPC. Go on our complaint portal and send it to us and attach your receipt. We'll handle it for you. If you're close to any of our office, just walk in and drop your complaint. We'll pick it up from there.
0: Okay. Thank you very much. My guest has been Mrs. Blessing Rufai, the head of the Consumer Education Unit of FCCPC, and Engineer Stanley Obina, the head of Quality Assurance and Development FCCPC, for sharing their insight on this program today. Thank you for coming.
2: Thank you.
1: Thank you for having us.
0: So until next week, my name is Olasunkanmi Elujoba.

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2: Bola Ahmed Tinubu remains committed to one thing above all, the safety of lives and property on roads across Nigeria. From the highways in the north to the streets in the south, his administration keeps working to make every journey safer and right in the Sunshine State. That commitment is getting closer to you as the Honorable Minister of Interior, Dr. Olubunmi Tunjiojo, is driving a new resolve to take road safety education directly to the people. That's why we bring to you your driver, your safety, which is designed to encourage safer driving and help prevent crashes. 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It is a movement for safer roads in the Sunshine State. Tune in every week as we share tips, rail stories, and expert advice to help you drive right, stay safe, and protect everyone on the road. 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
3: Hello, listeners. My name is Kofo Beckley. Welcome to Your Driver, Your Safety, the program where we talk about the decisions we make every day on our roads, decisions that can protect life or put life at risk. Let me ask you something. You wake up late, you're already late for work, okay? Your boss has even called twice. And then at the roadside, you see a motorcycle. The rider has no helmet for you. Now, a few meters away, there is a taxi. The driver says, enter quickly, oh yeah, make we go. We'll go one way. Let's beat the traffic. What do you do? Would you say, I'm late already? Let's just take the risk. Or do you remember that being late can cost you minutes, but a road crash can cost you much more? Let's have your calls and messages after this break.
2: There is a man,
4: BTO,
2: Dr. Olubunmi Tunjiojo, the Honorable Minister of Interior, a man whose heart beats for humanity. His vision is simple: to build a thriving society where hope is restored, voices are heard, lives are transformed, and every individual is empowered to rise beyond limitations. Through the BTO Cares Initiative, communities are being reached, lives are being touched, and awareness is being created around public safety and community development for better living standards. From Olufemi to Alagbado, Akaraki, Ireakare, Olorotedo, Okita, Ipesha, Igoba, and many other communities across Akure South, Ifedo, Akure North, Ileoluchi Okeigbo, and Akoko Northeast. The people are feeling the impact of human-centered interventions. Solar lights illuminate streets. Boreholes provide clean water. Canals are excavated to prevent flooding. School children receive bags and sandals. Transformers are energized to power homes. And many more laudable acts of service by a man who believes that responding to the needs of the people is fundamental to building a healthy, resilient, and thriving society. This is beyond politics. This is about people. It is about humanity. Because when people have hope, communities become strong. BTO, everywhere you go.
3: Welcome back. Sometimes we take road safety decisions as if they don't really matter. You're going on a short journey, so you don't bother with your seatbelt. You're riding a motorcycle, but don't wear a helmet because the destination is just around the corner. Or Perhaps you're already late for an appointment, and suddenly you are willing to take a dangerous ride just to save a few minutes. But let me ask you again, can a few minutes be worth your life? One of the most common excuses we hear is, I'm only going a short distance. I mean, it's not too far away. But accidents don't check the distance before they happen. A crash can happen just around the corner from your house. The fact that the journey is short does not make it safe. Which is why wearing a seatbelt should not depend on how far you are traveling. Before the vehicle moves, buckle up.
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3: Now, let's talk about motorcycles. I mean, Okada. Some people see helmets as something that only Okada riders should wear. As a passenger, you also need to protect yourself by wearing a properly fitted helmet. Your life should not be sacrificed for convenience. A helmet is not a fashion accessory. It is safety equipment. So before you hop on that Okada, please ask yourself, would I rather arrive late than not arriving at all? Now, let us look at the bigger picture. You're running late for work. You get to the roadside and see two options. The first, a motorcycle that has no helmet available. The rider is already speeding and weaving through traffic. Now, the second option is a properly licensed taxi, but the driver says the journey will take longer because of traffic. What do you choose? Road safety is not only about what drivers do. Passengers also make choices. Now, let's hear from you. Have you ever taken a dangerous road decision simply because you were late? Perhaps you entered a vehicle even though the driver was speeding, or you boarded a motorcycle without a helmet. Maybe you crossed the road carelessly because you were in a hurry. What made you take that risk? Was it pressure? Was it lateness? Was it financial difficulty? Or did you simply think, nothing could happen, Joe? All right, listeners, let's talk about it after the break. The number to use is 0905-937-4549. Once again, 0905-937-4549. 0803-937-4549.
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2: Dr. Olubunmi Tunjiojo, the Honorable Minister of Interior, a man whose heart beats for humanity. His vision is simple: to build a thriving society where hope is restored, voices are heard, lives are transformed, and every individual is empowered to rise beyond limitations. Through the BTO Cares Initiative, communities are being reached, lives are being touched, and awareness is being created around public safety and community development for better living standards. From Olufom to Alagbado, Akaraki, Ireakari, Olorotedo, Okita, Ipesha, Igoba, and many other communities across Akure South, Ifedore, Akure North, Ileoluchi Okeigbo, and Akoko Northeast, the people are feeling the impact of human-centered interventions. Solar lights illuminate streets. Boreholes provide clean water. Canals are excavated to prevent flooding. School children receive bags and sandals. Transformers are energized to power homes. And many more laudable acts of service by a man who believes that responding to the needs of the people is fundamental to building a healthy, resilient, and thriving society. This is beyond politics. This is about people. It is about humanity. Because when people have hope, communities become strong. BTO. Everywhere you go.
3: 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However, the Honorable Minister of Interior, Dr. Olubunmi Tunjiojo, is equally concerned about what happens should crashes occur, particularly the promptness of emergency response, effective rescue operations, security at accident scenes, fire containment, and more importantly, the preservation of lives. 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The goal is to change people's mindset from "it won't happen to me in Jesus' name" to "it is my duty to avoid it." 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My name remains Kofu Beckley, and I am your host on the program. So today, we're looking at the essence of helmet use. Your journey matters. Your safety matters. But above all, your life matters. The number to use for your WhatsApp messages, and if you like, your phone calls, is 0905-937-4549. But please, when you send your messages or make your calls, let's have them really, really brief because of our time.
2: President President Bola Ahmed Tinubu remains committed to one thing above all, the safety of lives and property on roads across Nigeria. 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
3: Okay, Atodeyi from Owo sends in this message. It says, sometimes when you try to correct the Okada rider, they get aggressive. What can I do? Okay. Atodeyi from Owo. It says, whenever you try to correct the Okada rider, they get aggressive. He wants to know what to do. Now, listen. You're not boarding the motorcycle free of charge. You'll be paying. And then another thing which is more important is that your life should matter to you. If you fail to protect your life, then no other person can help you protect it. You're not bound to take a particular bike. You're not bound or obligated to board a particular motorcycle. If you would not cooperate, then alight from it and get another one. Atodeyi from Owo. I hope you've heard that. It's simple as that. We have another WhatsApp message. Please always remember to include your name and where you're reaching us from. This person did not include any name, but then it says, taxi drivers are very troublesome. They start to shout down on you. Okay. I think it's about the same thing. Do you get aggressive? It's still the same reply that I'll give you. You didn't write your name or where you're reaching us from. When you're in anyone's taxi or anyone's vehicle or on anyone's bike, Okada, you have every right to choose how the journey goes. First, it is your life. It is your responsibility to keep your life safe. Keep it protected. And you also owe it as a civic responsibility to guard the lives of other road users. Now, you're not being taken on that journey free of charge. You will be paying that Okada rider or the taxi driver. You have every right to ask him or her to stop and alight from that vehicle. Please do not take your life for granted. We have another message from Bisi Ajagbe. Okay, Bisi Ajagbe, you're sending in this message from Ijoka. Bisi says, what if you're on a state? Okay, what if you're on interstate journey and the driver gets troublesome? What should I do? Okay, I think what Bisi is trying to say here is that let's look at a scenario where you board a bus taking you to Lagos from Akure and then you get midway and for whatever reason the driver chooses not to listen. This is also simple, you see. Keep appealing to the driver. Sometimes, or most times now, two wrongs do not make a right. We need to make ourselves approachable and also try to make other people see reasons from our angles. If you get too aggressive when relating to your driver, please, it's kind of dangerous because you're putting both your life and the lives of other people to risk here. So there's a way to go about it because, you need that protection. You're trying to catch a monkey, you also need to ensure your demeanor is like that of a monkey. Okay? And it's about my shabby or bonny, well, and about my more bo, or my shabby or bo. You can't shout at a driver and expect him to listen to you. You both are of different backgrounds. So let us always calm down when we speak to one another, wherever we find ourselves, especially when it involves safety of lives on our roads when we're back on a journey. So Bisi Ajagbe from Ijoka, please ensure that you do all that is humanly possible. Make sure you do your best possible to appeal to the driver in a very calm manner. And I'm sure he or she would listen to you and also see reason to drive safely. The program is still your driver, your safety. Please keep the messages as brief as possible. I don't know what's going on. Someone is trying to call in. I guess it's a network issue now. So if it's okay to send SMS as well, if you cannot reach us through WhatsApp. If you can still make the call, please put the calls through. This is still your driver, your safety. Okay, we have another WhatsApp message. This person says, when does this program come up? Hey, hello. Though you did not put your name or where you're calling from, please, the program is your driver, your safety. It comes on air every Wednesday at 12:30 p.m., 12:30 in the afternoon. And this program is sponsored by the Honorable Minister of Interior, Dr. Olubunmi Tunjiojo, popularly called BTO, through the Sunshine Grassroots Network. It's all your driver, your safety. Keep the messages coming in, please. We'd like to take more messages this afternoon. Our focus is the use of a helmet on motorbikes, motorcycles.
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3: Welcome back. Your life is not something to gamble with. Not for a meeting. Not for a business transaction. Not for any kind of work. Not for school. Not because someone is pressuring you. And certainly not because you're trying to save 5 to 10 minutes. There will always be another appointment. There may be another opportunity to explain why you are late. But you cannot replace a life that has been lost. So the next time you are about to make a road safety decision, pause and ask yourself, how much is my life worth? If your answer is priceless, then let your actions on the road reflect it. Until I come your way again, I urge you to drive safely, ride responsibly, and make every journey one that is worth completing. Buckle up, wear your helmets, choose a responsible driver, and reject dangerous journey. My name is Kofo Berkeley. I'll be here again next Wednesday.
2: 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There is a man,
4: BTO,
2: Dr. Olubunmi Tunjiojo, the Honorable Minister of Interior, a man whose heart beats for humanity. His vision is simple, to build a thriving society where hope is restored, voices are heard, lives are transformed, and every individual is empowered to rise beyond limitations. Through the BTO Cares Initiative, communities are being reached, lives are being touched, and awareness is being created around public safety and community development for better living standards. From Olufom to Alagbado, Akaraki, Ireakare, Olorotedo, Okeita, Ikpesha, Igoba, and many other communities across Akure South, Ifedore, Akure North, Ilaoluchi Okeigbo, and Akoko Northeast. The people are feeling the impact of human-centered interventions. Solar lights illuminate streets. Boreholes provide clean water. Canals are excavated to prevent flooding. School children receive bags and sandals. Transformers are energized to power homes. And many more laudable acts of service by a man who believes that responding to the needs of the people is fundamental to building a healthy, resilient, and thriving society. This is beyond politics. This is about people. It is about humanity. Because when people have hope, communities become strong. BTO. Everywhere you go.
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4: Nursing, more than a profession, a calling to care to transform lives. 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Wednesday, October 7, 2026, 10 a.m. prompt at the Faculty of Law Auditorium, Elizabeth University, Laramoki, under the distinguished chairmanship of Professor Philip Ogutunde, First Chancellor, featuring Professor Christiana Olariwaju Showumi of Bangkok University as guest speaker, with Dr. Ndagi El Hassan, Registrar CEO, Nursing and Midwifery Council of Nigeria, as special guest of honor. Elizade University Nursing Science, preparing compassionate professionals, pioneering knowledge, and creating opportunities beyond the hospital. 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

0: Una don't hear say Matthew Oye Oyeremade Mato PDP candidate for Jondo South Senatorial Election 2027 be the man we want. If you not know before, make you know now, say Mato, man of the people. Nayim Ila Luji, Okebo Ojibo, Okitipopa Irele Ilaje, and Eseldo want. This will not be party matter, but a pull crowd from all the political parties. Mama, papa, students, market men and women, uncle, brother, your photo's card not be for decoration. Now to vote Matthew Oye Oyeremade for Senate under PDP. Dividend of democracy with the poor like water. No consider they look. You too, join people we go queue for Mato back. Preach Mato gospel to all your friends, plus including your enemy. Matthew Oye Oyeremade Mato. Nayim we want. Nayim we trust. Nayim we sabi.
1: A lovely afternoon to you, and thank you for joining us on a fresh edition of Matthew Oyeremade Mato People's Project Hour on Adaba 88.9 FM. All we do here is to talk about the ambition of Matthew Oyeremade, also known as Mato, who is running for Ondo South Senate on the platform of the People's Democratic Party, the People's Democratic Party, PDP, under the umbrella of the Rainbow Coalition. Asoro pupo nipa Rainbow Coalition lo se to koja fun awon tin won ba tin fi okan ba wa bo lori eto yi. Eto ti a pe ni Matthew Oyeremade Mato People's Project Tower. 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I'll be speaking with Barrister Benson Enikumeyi. I want to lack me. Let's say to Kwaja, Tia Joshi to Yi, from the Wakati Khan. Also, I need to call it Lati Bawa Soronipa. 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
1: Okay, if you're just joining us, it's still the program, and as I said earlier, we have Barrister Benson Ẹnikú-Ọ̀mẹ̀yìn right here with us on this edition of Matthew Oyè-Rìmàdé Mató People's Project Hour lórí ìkànnì Àdàbà 88.9 FM. Thank you for joining us this afternoon, sir.
2: Good afternoon. How are you doing,
1: Bitsy? I'm doing very fine. It's good to have you join us again. Last week, we discussed at length about the brand Matthew Oyè-Rìmàdé ti gbogbo ènìyàn mọ̀ sí Mató, and you did a lot to sell that brand to the people and to tell us why the choice of Mató this time around. We're going to continue the conversation from there. Now, the people of Ondo South are asking. There are so many candidates that are also vying for the same position. What is the unique selling point? Ti awon leyinbo awon economists won pe ni USP. Ti o fi je wi pe Mató gan ni ki awon ki won dibo fun nigba ta siko ba to.
2: Thank you very much, my sister. When they say if it is not Panadol, it cannot be like Panadol.
1: Mm.
2: Those who have that product, they know what they are talking about. In all those states and its environment, if it will say you are one particular FM, they will ask you if you are data or all that. So you now begin to ask yourself, why Adaba? Because Adaba flies high. And people know the station. The same thing goes for Mató. There are so many persons who may be contesting who think that they should not contest. That's not fair. They should contest. There are so many animals in the forest. But one is the king. We have goat, we have pig, we have dog, we have hyena. We have so many other animals in the forest, but there is one that is the king of the animals, and his name is called the lion. He's fearless. So, if there are so many contestants in this matter, good enough. Some are good, some are dogs. I'm not calling them by that derogation. I'm using the language that the one that is the king is Matthew Oyè-Rìmàdé. It's the people's joy. It's what we want. It's the man we love. It's the man we want to talk with. After your program last week, my phone was the devil with a lot of calls, calls here and there, because apparently you spoke the truth. Somebody even took me and said when Mató contested the last time, he wasn't there some token, but he did not win, and so they had lost hope. But he called them back, yes, he did not, I didn't win,

0: corrompt in la rue Diokebo, corrompt in Okipa, corrompt in the South, corrompt in Lili. We are staying with one voice. Only my full welfare. Need to have our Pungamaji Buffon. So many people can show interest. And they should show interest in the Senegal, the Sudan, it doesn't become monolithic. But we know whom we want. We know whom we desire. We know whom we are going to vote for. We know who people are talking about. And the name is Matthew Oyeyemadi, simple as ABC.
1: Hmm. Are you saying he's the only popular candidate in that region, in that area?
0: For now, it is Matthew. You remember in 1993, when election was to be held in Nigeria, and then Chief MP Abiola of Labour Memory came with on the march again. The young, the old, the small, and the great, everyone, it was MTO, MTO, Abiola, MTO. The same thing is happening now. As you go through the communities, you begin to hear Matthew, Oyeyemadi, that is the choice. And you know, I don't talk anyhow. I speak what I know. I know what I'm speaking. I go for the best. And for now, in this contest, I don't talk for the years to come, but as of 2023, going to 2027, the people in Ondo South are saying with one voice, Martin Lawanfe, Martin Lawanfe, Nijobawa. That's the choice. In the people's garden, it's our thinking. Even when we are dreaming of Matthew, who will be our senator?
1: Let's go this way. When you said, when you are dreaming, you dream Matthew, and the question that brings to mind is, do people of the South dream in unison? Do they dream in unison?
0: You know, when something is good, it's good. There's no other name to call it. For example, now we want to post the presidential election. And you are thinking that people in Ondo South will dream other candidates more than actual people are there to do. No, it will not. That is the truth. If people are listening to radio now, every radio station here in Ondo is good as they are. But everyone is turning to Adaba. It's because Adaba is saying it. Is it because everybody is a slave to Adaba? Adaba has the voice, has the coverage, has the people, has the leverage. That is what Matthew brings to God. So if you are dreaming and you are not giving back Matthew, you are missing the point. If you want to be left alone, I remember in those days we used to sing a song. So when Matthew wants to join the group behind, he will be dangering and be pulling for nothing. So wise people, intelligent people who know what it means to go for the right choice, to go for the choice that is suit them. I told you last week, Matthew is humble. Matthew is humane, Matthew is touchable, Matthew is acceptable. He has contested before, and he did not tear the house down. That's the man we want. So on this last in on this South, for 2027 territorial seat, people will come home. We are not saying they shouldn't come. If they bring money, that we want. Matthew is our choice. So with this, we talk about him.

0: we speak about it. We sell it out. We propagate it. In this coming election, then that is suitable in a round pen for a round hole, in square pen for a square hole, in circle room for a circle, nearly in all ramification. Matthew is the choice of our people. And he will send.
1: Okay, well, let's talk practical politics. Now, it's been said that Mato has the support of stakeholders across the six local government areas of Ondo South. Now, the question now is, how do you think it would be able to convert this endorsement by political stakeholders into actual electoral support across the South, across Ilaje, Ese Odo, Kitipupa, Irele Odigbo, and Ile Oluji Okebo? What is it going to do? How sure are you that this endorsement will actually translate into actual electoral support when the time is right?
0: When you see the sky that is dark and it's looking that it's going to rain, and you see the signs. The elderly one will tell you, go and remove your clothes outside because there shall be showers very soon. Talking on those out, we have seen the sky. We have seen the rain of Matthew. We've seen him coming. And therefore, all of us, the stakeholders take the matter down to the grassroots. 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Everybody has done that one. ₦5,000 to your Kenya, who could be to ordinary you. So, for the electoral victory, you start from the simple to the complex. You know, I don't know whether you did the relay race when you are in primary or secondary school. I did. I was a good sprinter. Don't mind the fact that I'm a bit fat now. The person who starts the race, when he shoots out and he begins to lead, he gives to the second, he gives to the third, he gives to the fourth, until the battle is won, the race is won. That's what is going on. Leaders are talking, the next players are talking, the people down are talking, and they are asking, can I obey, can I support, can I take a look at the center? And we all started in one unity. You know, the leaders we usually organize and tell the people, let's go this way. in under class, I can't believe you could have done my PC dealing and we PC issue pay. I need you know, I need you. I worked in the PVP in the year gone by. If I tell the government, PVP is going to rule for 50 years. Because it is only one that. As a consoler, whoever is standing should take it, let it fall. And if you are in, when the children, and the children, and the children, and the children, and the children,
2: I don't know. I don't know. When the Minister of Information announces something on behalf of the federal government, even if you cannot be wrong, Minister. Former member of the board of Federal Committee of Agriculture, former secretary of the Nigeria, founding secretary of the Nigeria Power Association, the Kogi Bank, for two times, part of the president announcing. So, if you are asking, you look at the pedigree, you look at the cartel, you look at the nobility of the person, and above all, I'm a chief, maybe you don't know, the patronymic of Agoiwoye, Dr. Benson, and you put me, you don't see an announcement, when we pay, my son,
1: èyàn kan ò kí ń jẹ́ àwádé tí ẹ bá wá sórí afẹ́fẹ́ láti sọ fáwọn ondo south pé àwọn àgbààgbà ẹgbẹ́ káàkiri torí rainbow coalition lẹ pé ẹdẹ sọ lọ́sẹ̀ tó kọjá pé oṣù mari kọ́ lọ oríṣiríṣi ó ti yí àwa ara lé pé oríṣiríṣi ẹgbẹ́ ó yẹ kí wọ́n lè mọ̀ pé ẹni báyìí ló ń ṣe agbẹnusọ fáwọn báyìí o bí ò tiẹ̀ jórúkọ èèyàn kan àbí méjì kẹ́ no n be ka won le mo pe ah
0: 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Then when you're up to pay, come on, we are our team on for you, are you funny? I speak the truth on the line now. That is the voice of the people. But in one particular way, every time you go, sir, every time you go, sir, I want to die there and cross the board, political parties, the Rainbow Coalition, who has come to the non-civil coalition among the members? Is it the...
1: Ije yin ti egbo wipe awon egbe APC ti eyin je omo egbe e mo pe egbe APC leyin wa abi ti se yin party yin ni
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1: o bi ra so ki ja
0: for the president, all of us have agreed. Aswaju, Bola, and Net Tinubu is our choice. No argument. Across all the world, we work for him. We mobilize for him. We work for him. We never for him. We can't have it for him. But when it comes to on the South Territorial District, I will know, and then I go through my microscope. I will know, and I keep telling. I explain, I dissect, I don't want to collaborate, I test, I will want to talk to you, My job. If they put a year by 1%, put a year, 8, 9, for all we take over 100% in this room. And my reason for my second year election, and my baby,
1: what?
0: And I think about you, he doesn't back that up, he said, by, like, on the south of the south of the show. One man, he doesn't get his sort of humor, but I say, Dr. Ben, and he put me, one man, you, It flies in community. It what a girl more one. I went by the work I got in, but the good will be loyal.
1: Oda, Eja da Tommy. 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
2: 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Oh, yeah, and then, no, now. You know, sir. So, we have been more than 20 days. Oh, my Lord, I'm not going to be here. I won't ask. I think I'm not fair. That's when I won't. I'm not going to be here. I'm not going to be here. I don't think I'm going to be here. I stand where the truth is spoken, where the truth is said, and the truth is, for now in Ondo South, me or South for years, so, Matuna Fe, Matuna Nube, Matuna Madibufu, Matuna Sore, Oma Bani na Mangela Ruge, Kani Pe, Moya Raman Kondadani, What is being said to the churches? We are telling all the churches. The churches in this regard, and also the human beings in Ondo South. What are we saying? Go for Mato, talk for Mato, walk for Mato, act for Mato, decide for Mato, vote for Mato, and think Mato, live in Mato. When you do that, get up for little and there.
1: Nitori akoko wa barrister ni ko me kini eni lati so fun awon eyan yin ni Ondo South ati pe bawo ni ki won se teka lojo dibo
2: ni lojo election president wa Aswaju Bala Rex Tinubu, I will look at APC at the government. In your new objection, anybody say otherwise, we shall not say no. In the same way, somebody elects a Kafu senator, and lucky call on PDP, Matoni, Witty, Lapuni, Lopini, Ramade Lada, Airberry, I want to back up Airberry, Tani Nipot Woni Mato, Mass of where I was at the Sovereign German Trope, PDP, Edibofu, Trevor Dibofu, Matuan of Paraco, Matuan Shetty, President Duan, I'm marking out of my debt. I mean, what does the president mean? He didn't vote for India. I collected that government vote from under the house. And it's here, Areba Valley.
1: Tomorrow, Unicaro, Ki Yamaba Soro, Ki Komaton Leloni, also Tumba Tum Padawa, Padawa, Oda, Emi Ati Barrister Benson, and Niko May, it's one dia Benu go and one bagba. On the Rainbow Coalition, no, that Johnson will attend. Come to watch it. So, in two of Faye, and one around those South Senatorial District, in one she, Lodjo Dibu. And so, Matthew, Oyeri, Made, Mato, People's Project Hour ni ikanni adaba na ni ati di jongbo lati ekan Olabisola ni Oluwa Segun loruko temi o parisa ni ko mo yen seun gan ta pe yin loni tesi je wa
2: ase o
1: to ba ni lose to nbo na ni ki e tu pade wa lori akoto eto ohun ire o

Another here say Matthew Oye Oyeremade Mato PDP candidate for Jondo South Senatorial Election 2027 be the man where we want. If you not know before, make you know now. Say Mato, man of the people. Nayim Ilaluji Okebo Odibo Okitipupa Irele Ilaje and Eseldo want. This will not be party matter. Mato pull crowd from all the political parties. Mama, papa, students, market men and women, uncle, brother. Your photo's card not be for decoration. Now to vote Matthew Oye Oyeremade for Senate under PDP. Dividend of democracy go the poor like water. No consider they look. You too. Join people will go queue for Mato back. Preach Mato gospel to all your friends, plus including your enemy. Matthew Oye Oyeremade Mato. Nayim we want. Nayim we trust. Nayim we sabi.

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Oba Abbe Henry or Lawoni. Ama Papita Jabomi, or his old cotton mini. Tim Dio and me, I your code daily. O Mammy Harry, a Jabomi, I your code at Emirate Fashion. Mudupen all by me, Michael, Aka Yereo. 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
5: You're only embarrassed when you think of yourself a certain way. If I call you now by name, you see, if your heart is pure before the Lord, you will respond. You will probably come quickly and kneel down, say, Pastor. But if I call you by name and you stood up and we finish talking, and then you go outside, now call your wife. Usually it's partners that used to suffer those things a lot. Because what you cannot say to anybody, at least your flesh of flesh and bone of bone, you understand? You can always say it to them. That's why, see, if you marry wrongly, you are in trouble. Because when they pour this venom inside you, you can't receive from God again. And it's love. You know, it's coming from love. So you have to take it. The person calls you and say, did you even see how the pastor called me? How old is he? How old is he? Oh, church, they don't see us finish. Look, you are proud. Your problem is that you do not see yourself as a servant. Once there is embarrassment in your heart, it's because there is pride somewhere. Nobody can be embarrassed except with pride. I've shared that with you, yes, time and again. The only reason we get embarrassed is because of pride. Without pride, it's not possible to be embarrassed. Whatever was said to you that you called an embarrassment, check it. Some few years back or months back, when you didn't think of yourself as important as now, if it was said to you then, or it had been said to you then, you accepted it. Do you understand what I'm saying? Well, once pride begins to enter, that's when you start saying that. Do you know who I am? Who are you exactly? No, we don't. Please define. Are you getting this? You now remember, you the leader must treat people right. You see, but you must learn to make yourself of no reputation, and you must learn to count yourself as a servant. He says he took upon him the form of a servant and was made in the likeness of men, even though he was equal with God. Verse 8, quickly. Being found in the fashion as a man, he humbled himself and became obedient unto death, even the death on the cross. Verse 9, quickly. Wherefore? So it is because of this attitude of Jesus, that's why God gave him a name that is above every name, because of that attitude, where he could, even though he had all power, he brought himself down. You know, one time they tempted Jesus. They were beating him on the cross, and they were playing with him. They say, if you, they will slap him. They covered his face. So we are prophet, tell us who slapped you. They did that to Jesus. If it's me, think about it. What about you? Aha. That's why Paul said, let this mind be in you the way it was in Christ, because it's not in you originally. Originally, if they try you, if they've not even tied your face, you are already praying to God. God, show them that you call me. Just show them. Lord, they are seeing, they too, they see me finish for this family. Show them that you call me. That's how many Christians pray. Prayers from carnality. show to them, prove to them, Lord. Because as far as we are concerned, your Jesus is after show. He's a showman, magician. He's trying to do things so that they will know. Sometimes even the miracles that some people pray for, they don't even pray for it for themselves. Father, they've humiliated me too much. Because I used to stand and ask for lift. Lord, they've humiliated me too much. Lord, give me a car. Let them know that I serve a living God. No, your God is dead. Yeah, I'm getting old. Father, give me a man. Let them know that my service in your house is nothing. That's why you are not having a name that is above other names. Are you following what you are saying? You are not learning to make yourself of no reputation. You are not learning not to use your power to show. You know that's the temptation Jesus faced in the garden, in the wilderness. The devil came and said, if you are the Son of God. God had told Jesus that he was the Son of God. Then the devil came and said, if you are. Just before then, God told him, this is my beloved Son, hear him. In whom I'm well pleased. Then the devil comes in the very next chapter and says, if you are the Son of God, command this stone to become bread. Now, Jesus was hungry. All he needed to do was to show the devil that, oh God, this thing, we get them, we don't get them finished. No, don't try me, we get them. You know, sometimes when I minister healing to people, one of the things I pray for myself the most is, Father, let me not be a showman. Because a lot of times, even as a minister, the reason you are praying and wanting the person to be healed is so that they will know that you like this, you carry something. You see? So, especially for people like us who God has been working healing with a lot, you now come to a place, you want to maintain that for record sake. We have 100% record. You want to maintain it. And sometimes if your heart is not pure, you even become the hindrance why the people will not be blessed. Yeah, because you have put yourself in a place where God has to humble you because he loves you. And he must make you go through that embarrassment. So you say, get out. The demon say, get where? Get where? He said, out. Say, out where? come out to where? So, he asks you questions that you are not sure if you are born again. Glory to God. I would have told you many stories, but I'm out of time and I need to finish my teaching. If you have casted demons a lot, you would have seen a lot of drama. Demons break on me. The useless ones usually, though. The very noisy ones are the least powerful. They are the ones who like to scatter. Blah, blah, blah, just disturbing everywhere. Number three. I said for your service to be acceptable, let me be sure you are following. Number one is what? Aha, you must not seek public recognition and approval. That is, you must not seek fame. Number two, you must serve as a servant, right? You must not be serving to be master or to show that you are master or Lord, but you must serve like Jesus did, as a servant. In your unit, serve as a servant. Even though you are leading, lead as a servant. That's what we are saying. Glory to God. I said glory to God. Number three, you must serve without seeking gain. Aha. You must serve without doing what? Seeking gain. One of the things I've seen in life a lot is frustrated pastors. I've seen a number of pastors that are quite frustrated. Like, these are ministers of God, and this is not to mock, it's just to teach you something. These are ministers of God who have labored and labored and labored and they are not seeing results. Are you hearing this? And many times, painfully so, when they speak with you, some of them, you can just see why. Because the person came into ministry many times for gain. Are you hearing what I'm saying? Somebody is serving in under ministry and leaves the ministry because they think that there is money in ministry. So they left and go start their own ministry. Now they started their own ministry they've borrowed monies to rent things and do this and do that. Because the thing is like, this thing to them is a MMM. If you put in this, then they give you this. Unfortunately for them, God was waiting for them. As they just put it, they say, MMM, I'll crash. And now this fellow is right there with a lot of debt. A lot. I've seen this many, many times. A lot of debt. Then you ask, how did you come to the place where you were buying debt? Getting into debt. He said, Pastor, when we started, we needed to buy keyboard. No, you needed to preach. He said, we needed to rent hall. No, you needed to be preaching. If God called you, he called you to preach, not to buy keyboard. You buy keyboard along the line. Do you understand what I'm saying? You don't buy keyboard. Now, for some of you, or some people are called, God is going to strengthen you from the start. It's possible. From the start, and you have everything. I'm not saying something is wrong with that. But for some, it's not so. Never go to borrow. Because it's not instrument first. When you get the instrument, who will play it? It's souls first. The first thing is souls. So you must be winning souls. All you need is the instruction of the Spirit to go. Once you get there, start winning souls first. The coin to pay tax is always in the mouth of the fish. You are a fisher of men. Go and fish.
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5: You see, we need a befitting venue. You go for venue, 12 million a year. 12 million a year. All your souls, both the people, other people's sons that you have called your sons. You know, some people are calling people's sons. That's very funny to me because people are calling people's sons and daughters, my daughter. Your daughter has another father. When your daughter talks, they call another person their father. I'm not quick to call anybody my daughter or my son. No. Before I call you my son once, you would have called me father. Everybody knows that I'm your father. Before we one day say, this one is my son. There are many people here, you've been here for years, I've never called you son before. It's because I don't know. And I'm not in a hurry to give birth. Why am I, if you are my son, if you are my son or my daughter, what's the rush? What's the rush? How many times has your father come out and say, look, on his Facebook profile, say, I'm the father of John and Smith and this. No need. He's Smith and John and whatever, that will be telling everybody, this is my daddy. Be doing your work and leave sons alone. Many years ago, somebody called me and said, Pastor, that all his sheep have refused to come for, how did he say it again? That they are not coming for the services. So I first laughed. When I finished laughing and I asked him that, what did you say? He said, all his sheep. I said, where are they? He said, when he called the sheep, one went here. I said, they went to their shepherd. You are not their shepherd. This is my sheep hear my voice. The way to know your sheep is that when you call, they answered. If you called and they could find a reason to be somewhere else, is because you are not. No need to say I'm your son, I'm your, just call. If they answer, aha. Do you understand? Glory to God. Are you still here? So please remember what I said. Don't go about God's work seeking gain. Especially those of you who work in God's house. If you work in a ministry like Agape Springs, for instance, and you are seeking gain, it go over you like where? Where? Because the funny thing about us here is that they can send you that is seeking gain to go and give gain to somebody that is not seeking it. That's the strange thing about it. Like, they can just call you and say, can you take this gain? Go and give it to that person. And then you are angry. We employed a security man at our facility. And he has not worked 1 month. His income for the month is the same thing some people have been working here since. I'm not sure there's anywhere they pay security men like that. I don't know of any. If there is, I don't know. Somebody came on the other day. They came to my office and came to carry something. They carried it. I'm not going to mention the person's name. And when they grabbed the thing, why are you carrying this? He said, they will soon go and give it to the person like that security man, more than like all of us. his place, we are setting the place up bit by bit, bit by. And another person said that his income in a month, we've almost used times two of it to be setting this thing up. And the person hasn't even worked for 2 weeks. You see, if they look for gain and God brought you here, you see that thing, that desire will leave you, or you will leave us. It's one of the two. Somebody must leave. Do you understand this? Yeah. As senior pastor of this church, 4 years ago, my salary was 7,000 naira. How many years is 4 years ago? What year are we now? 20 what? 20 what? How many years is 4 years ago? Okay. I got married at the early part of 2020. When I got married, my salary was 15,000 naira. Then the month I got married, the church board increased my salary to 30,000 naira. That's 2020, March 2020. So April 2020, is it March? April after March, have you? So April 2020, my salary was now 30,000 naira. I'm not saying that to make myself glorious or whatever. No, I'm just telling you that we are masters of not letting anybody do work by gain or because of gain. Thank you. Please stand up. How long have you been serving in Agape Springs now? Since you joined? Talk now. 6 years. Okay, I didn't know you was that long. Are you a full-time staff or a lay staff? Yeah? Volunteer staff. Okay. You know what that means? That means that she's not being paid. But what kind of volunteer do you do? Are you doing other things and coming to volunteer 2 hours, come back? How do you do your volunteer? Yeah? She's a full-time volunteer staff. Glory to God. If there is any seed in you that is crazy, you know, somebody may have heard that they pay when a garbage man and you start targeting. When Pastor T will construct letter for you first. Glory to God. Show you as it though. Hallelujah. Don't serve God for gain. Let me tell you something. There is no two ways about it. If you are serving for gain, you are not serving the master. Matthew 6:24. It says it's impossible to serve God and mammon. It's not possible. If your heart is after gain, it is not after Jesus. And if it is after Jesus, it cannot be after gain. The two don't go together. Did you hear what I said? Anything you do in God's house, anything you do in service to God, must never be done because of gain. You must not be motivated by finances to stay in the house of God. Did you hear what I said? Never. Glory to God. Lastly, number 4. Is that the last one? Service that is acceptable is service that is done without seeking the approval and the applause. Now, remember the beginning one, I said recognition and approval, okay? And there we talked about fame, all right? Now, this one is a little bit different. That's why I put it separately, okay? It's not the same. This one is, you are seeking applause. So you are not necessarily seeking fame, all right? You are just seeking that men be happy with you. A man that is seeking fame is looking for a situation where many people are happy with him and clapping for him. Do you understand this? But there's another man that is not after fame. Are you listening to what I'm saying? He is not after fame, but he is very much concerned about the validation he gets from people. Sometimes it's just one person. He's seeking that, what's the word now? Acceptance. That he wants that one person to notice. That's not somebody that is seeking fame. I hope you are getting what I'm saying. For instance, there are some people, they are living and they just want their wife to say, good job. And that's all. Everything they are doing, they just want the wife to one day wake up and say, my man, you did try. And sometimes the woman hasn't gotten the memo. So all that, he doesn't need food. He's not trying to get pounded yam. He just wants you to say, well done. Just wake up and, is it serenade, they call that thing? What's that word when you are saying nice things about somebody? Sam, you should know. Huh? That fellow just wants that. And there are children, for instance, all they want is their father to say, you did well in school. And that father has kept that thing away for 17 years. The child came back with all A's, one B's. And he looked at the result. So what is he be doing inside? That's the response. You see, and this child is striving and striving and striving. That again is a problem, especially for a minister of God. For instance, when you are serving God and you are after somebody being happy, you are not serving God with a perfect heart. In Galatians, the Bible says that if I seek the approval of men, it says I am not a servant of God. I don't know if you get it. I think that's Galatians 1:10. If you seek, if you are doing anything so that any man can look to you and say, well done. Many times, look at it, he said, for do I now persuade men or God, or do I seek to please men? For if I yet pleased men, I should not be the servant of Christ. I hope you are seeing it. So whether that is one man or not, there's what we call living for the audience of one. You see, in your life, what should matter was how the Lord thinks of your service. Are you getting this? That's when, even when that man that you are looking for is clapping for you, you can really call yourself to order and say, no, I'm not there yet. Because you know in your spirit that the person you are living to please has not yet said, well done, thou good and faithful servant. Are you getting this? So you must learn to live only to please God and never to please man. So please notice the difference between number one and number four. For number one, you are concerned about multitudes of people saying, right? But for number four, it's not necessarily about the number. It's just about this. I think it's a sickness. The person is just in this place where they must have another person say, bravo. Otherwise, they don't feel like they've done anything. That's a problem. It's why many ministers will become false, even though they were truly called by God, because they are very much concerned about who is clapping for the message. You see, I teach the grace of God as an emphasis, New Testament doctrine a lot. If you've paid attention for a while now, we've been teaching a lot on lifestyle things. We've not really done any core doctrinal teaching, even though I know that that's what most people are looking for me to do. And we have it plenty by the grace of God. Yet, we must follow the leadings of the Spirit and not necessarily what people like. You see, the church of God is not like a buffet. You don't go there to serve what you like. You don't go to, you come into church and say, today, you see, some people say that, I hear that there are churches, especially in the U.S., where they used to pass notes around. And everybody will write what they are being disturbed with, like top five things that they are dealing with. Somebody say, I'm dealing with marriage. Another person will say, I'm dealing with finances. Another person say, I'm dealing with, my own is a boyfriend. Another one say, my own is this. Now, when they collate it, they now look at it and check the average, like what is the prevalent issues. And for the next few months, the pastor now teaches based on Wow. If God had done that, Jesus would not have come, because the world did not need him. The world never knew that they needed Jesus. It was God that determined that the fullness of time had come. The world didn't think. Even till now, the world doesn't think they need the church. Neither do they think they need Jesus. They just believe that they are fine. Haven't you heard people say that the problem of Nigeria is the church? There are people, human beings, human beings, not humans, human.
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2: Ese.
0: Emi Olorun Oluwa Jehovah nbe lara mi.
2: The spirit of the Lord Jehovah is upon me. I am so loved. He has anointed me. Why is it that he has anointed me? Number one reason. To preach the good tidings to the meek. Number two. He has sent me to heal the blind.
0: Lati kede idasile fun awon igbekun.
2: To heal the broken hearted.
0: Ekeni.
2: Number 4.
0: Ati sisile. To fun awon to wa nu tubu.
2: To proclaim the liberty to those that are in captivity.
0: Egbo gbogbo eyin to ngba mi loni.
2: Hear all that are hearing me today.
0: Akoko ti orilede wa.
2: At this time that this nation is.
0: Akoko ti aye wa bayi.
2: The time at which the whole world is now.
0: Igba die lo ku fun Yesu.
2: We have, devil is having little time now.
0: Ti wa buru ju ti ateyin wa.
2: He has been so wicked more than the former time.
0: Akoko ije akoko ti mo gbodo dide lati wa su si aye.
2: It is high time for me to rise up and preach to the whole world.
0: Aye ti ko mo iwa agba ti agbara.
2: The whole world is full of vices and violence.
0: Esu oba awon eyan mu ni kekere mo.
2: Devil is not joking with humanity at all.
0: Ara mi lati tu awon de sile.
2: I've been sent to set the captive free.
0: Lati wa su yin rere.
2: To preach the good tidings.
0: Itu sile fun awon to ade.
2: Total deliverance for those that are in captivity. To unlock the prison for those that are in captivity. I am speaking to the whole world. The two creatures by God. The male and the female. How are we going to do it? The only weapon that is available where we have power left is in the fasting and in the prayers. I've said it quite a long time. Every other power in the world had failed. Helps and leaves are no more working.
0: Yes, Olugbala nikan.
2: It is only Jesus the Savior.
0: And when we ti suko egbo se nkan kan mo.
2: The herbs and the leaves, they have already failed.
0: Momo wi pe ogbo awon to ngba mi elomi o ma so pe ki lo so.
2: I'm sure those of you that are hearing me, some of you will be saying, what is he saying?
0: Emi so nkan ti o da mi loju.
2: I am saying what I'm convinced of.
0: Ebe kan so ti agbara ku sinu awe atajo.
2: Where we have power left is in fasting and in prayer.
0: O nfi akoko yi ro gbogbo eyan omo ilede ibi ti omi ilede.
2: I am pleading with everybody in this nation.
0: Ipade kan ti waye ni ekan ni osu meta.
2: A meeting that used to come once in 3 times.
0: Ni prayer center church of God.
2: In prayer center church of God.
0: Ni Adofure ni Idare road nilu Akure.
2: Adofure Idare road in Akure.
0: Egba mi gbogbo eyin eniyan ibi ti o mi lede.
2: Hear my voice, all the people where my voice can reach.
0: Awon Ekiti n gba mi bayi.
2: Ekiti people are under the sound of my voice. Likewise the Osun state.
0: Beeni ni Kogi won
2: ogbeyin. So in Kogi state.
0: Awon Ogun state won ma ngba mi.
2: Ogun state people used to hear me.
0: Won mo pe ero radio yin ni.
2: I'm sure this radio had gone viral.
0: Ipade yo waye ni ose ti o nbo ni on the 9th, 10th, 11th.
2: This program is going to come on the 9th, 10th, 11th of this month.
0: 9th, 10th, 11th.
2: 9, 10, 11.
0: Ni osu kewa yi.
2: Of this month.
0: Ojo Friday ni o bere.
2: It's going to start on Friday.
0: Agbara gbarun gbako ti mi aye ati orun.
2: The only potent power that shake the heaven and the earth.
0: O ne mi mi ma fi sise nu pade.
2: Is the one that the Holy Spirit is working with in this meeting.
0: Bi a se fun kaluku ototo.
2: As it has been given to everybody, it's not the same.
0: Emi Olorun Jehovah nbe ni ara mi.
2: The spirit of the Lord Jehovah is in my life.
0: o kò tí ayé wà báyìí.
2: The position to the whole world is.
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0: Kókò.
2: That is left.
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2: Is in prayer and in fasting.
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2: Because of this I'm pleading with you in God's name.
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2: On 10.
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2: Prayer center church of God.
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2: eyan. 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
0: 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Marathon fasting ko mo nbo.
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0: To ba ti se eleyi
2: as you are doing this. And God will continue to
0: help you. Mo pa se lowo lowo.
2: I decree right now.
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2: The power of the Almighty.
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2: The prophet and evangelist.
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2: I am pleading with everybody.
0: Jesus
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0: God bless you.
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16: The people of Ondo State, torrential rains are here with intensity as earlier predicted. As a result of the downpour across the state, some towns and communities are now flooded. Ondo State Emergency Management Agency, SEMA, under the supervision of the Deputy Governor, Dr. Laidi Adelami Emenai, is calling on residents whose houses, schools, health facilities, markets, religious centers, farmlands are on flood-prone areas to move to safer ground immediately. It It is now a punishable offense in Ondo State to block drainage by whatever means. Ondo State Governor Dr. Lucky Orimi Sanyida to IFCA is working assiduously to ensure that lives and property of all residents of the Sunshine State are protected under our AIDS agenda. For any emergency in your area, call any of the following numbers: 080-384-7009, 070-312-2359-0, or contact Office of the Deputy Governor, Alagbaka Akure, Ondo State Emergency Management Agency.
17: In nursing, more than a profession, a calling to care to transform lives, Elizade University presents the induction ceremony of its nursing science students as they take significant steps into the noble profession. 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Elizade University, Laramoki, under the distinguished chairmanship of Professor Philip Oguntunde, First Chancellor, featuring Professor Christiana Olariwaju Showumi of Bangkok University as guest speaker, with Dr. Ndagi El Hassan, Registrar CEO, Nursing and Midwifery Council of Nigeria, as special guest of honor. 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

0: Good evening and thanks for joining us on Anabar FM's news magazine Periscope. It is a compilation of local, foreign, entertainment and sports news in tonight's edition. Recovery operation still on at aircraft crash site in Igbokoda. INEC commences 100-day countdown to 2027 general elections. Police confirms bandit attacks on communities in Sokoto State. Join us for details of these and other stories in a moment. I am Abimbola Ogunbadeniyi.
1: You. Yes, you would hear me like this. Make you bring one finger down. If you don't leave something where you won't buy before, but can't they wait? They hope say in price will come down before you buy them. Make you bring another finger down. If you don't come out to one shop, come waka go another place. Until say it dey cheaper for there. As far as say you don't put one finger down, now you be say you self they like go where he pay you pass. So why your choice for bank go come different?
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0: Excavators have continued efforts to recover victims of the Nigerian Air Force ATR 42 aircraft crash in the riverine area of Igbokoda, headquarters of Ilaje local government area of Ondo State. The recovery operation commenced on Tuesday amid difficult terrain and challenging water conditions at the crash site. The joint operation was in collaboration with the men of the Nigerian Navy, Nigerian Army, Nigerian Air Force, Marine Police, Fire Service, National Emergency Management Agency, NEMA, State Emergency Management Agency, SEMA, NSCDC, Amotekun, FRSC, and other emergency responders. The operation came more than 24 hours after the crash. While addressing journalists in Igbokoda, the Commissioner of Police in the state, Felix Oago, disclosed that there are no confirmed survivors yet. Ohaga said security agencies and emergency responders have intensified efforts to also recover the victims and wreckage. Still in Ondo State, the founder of Eliza Day University, Michael Adeojo, has charged newly inducted professionals, nurses of the institution to uphold integrity, honesty, diligence, excellence, and service as they begin their professional careers. Ojo gave the charge at the third induction and oath-taking ceremony for graduating professional nursing students of Eliza Day University. He said his vision in establishing the university was to provide young Nigerians with quality education, sound character, and practical knowledge to enable them to become useful to themselves, their communities, and the nation.
4: Always remember that your knowledge and skills will directly affect human life. A patient may forget the medicine you administered, but remember the kindness, compassion, and encouragement you showed. Never underestimate power of a caring loss.
0: The guest lecturer, Professor Christiana Olariwaju Showumi, while delivering a lecture titled Nursing Beyond the Hospital, Opportunities in Education, Research and Entrepreneurship, urged the newly inducted nurses to look beyond traditional hospital-based practice. She encouraged them to embrace emerging technologies, including digital health and artificial intelligence, noting that the healthcare sector is increasingly technology-driven.
5: Change pollution health means that a lot of emerging diseases, and they are coming up and they are demanding more than just what you are now. So you are, the reason for why we are looking beyond the hospital doors is that you are, the population health is changing. There's increasing healthcare complexity. There is growth in the technology, digital health, artificial intelligence. You cannot move if you are not moving with technology disease.
0: The Vice Chancellor of Eliza Day University, Professor Philip Oguntunde, urged the inductees to uphold integrity, stressing that those ethical practices must remain the bedrock of the nursing profession.
6: The global shortage of qualified nurses is compounded by a shortage of nurse educators. By stepping into academia and instructional roles, you mentor the next generation, shape health curriculum standards, and ensure that the compassionate act and precise science of nursing endure.
0: The Registrar of the Nursing and Midwifery Council of Nigeria, Dr. Ndaji Alasan, represented by Modupe Christiana, encouraged the graduates to study the Nigerian environment and identify opportunities where their knowledge and skills could contribute to solving healthcare challenges. A total of 78 graduates of Eliza Day University were inducted into the nursing profession, with 8 students graduating with first-class honors. On election matters, the City Boy movement says it is targeting 1 million votes for President Bola Ahmed Tinubu in Ondo State in the 2027 general elections. The state coordinator, Femi Ayejosule, made the disclosure at the movement's rally in Ikare Akoko. He explained that the group was mobilizing undecided voters and residents outside established party structures. Femi blamed low voter turnout in previous elections on inadequate sanitization, adding that the movement was intensifying grassroots mobilization to achieve its targets.
7: Our target in Ondo State for Asiwaju is 1 million votes. That is at least, because we've done our analysis, we discovered that the reason why these people don't come out to vote is because of inadequate sensitization and mobilization to come out to vote.
0: The Ondo North coordinator, Tajuddin Ogoz, urged Nigerians to re-elect Tinubu in 2027 to sustain what he described as the dividend of democracy.
8: Ondo State has not had it so good in terms of government intervention project executive in our state like this before. Presently, President Tinubu is constructing our Ondo Akure dualization and Akure Ekiti Road dualization, Inesha Akure Owo. Behind, Benin dualization are going on as we speak. Futa Teaching Hospital has also taken offices as what you assume office. They are what we have witnessed in the last 3 years in Ondo State. That is why everybody in the City Boy movement journey and mobilize for the uninterrupted second coming of Asiwaju.
0: The Akoko South East coordinator, Sanusi Bashiru, said mobilization for Tinubu's re-election had begun across the area.
9: The aim of the City Boy is to mobilize 10 million votes across the country for Bola Ahmed Tinubu for a second time bid. So that is the purpose of City Boy movement in Nigeria.
0: Other leaders at the rally also urged residents to vote for Tinubu and other APC candidates in the 2027 elections. Now, Ekiti State Governor Biodun Oyebanji has called for a shift from the state's identity as the fountain of knowledge to a hub of innovation, productivity and prosperity. Oyebanji, during the seminar themed Ekiti at 30, celebrating the past, creating the future, said the anniversary should go beyond celebrations, urging Ekiti people to reflect on the state's achievements, confront its challenges and plan for the future. He paid tribute to the founding fathers and mothers of the state, including traditional rulers, community leaders, professionals, academics, civil servants, journalists, women's groups, and youth organizations. Oyebanji also acknowledged the role of the late former head of state, General Sani Abacha, under whose administration Ekiti State was created in 1996. He said the state had produced distinguished scholars, judges, writers, entrepreneurs, and public servants, but cautioned against complacency. The governor said Ekiti State must convert its intellectual strength into economic value with education focused not just on certificates, but also on skills, innovation, enterprise, and job creation. Oyebanji said the Ekiti Knowledge Zone was part of efforts to develop the state's knowledge economy while calling for greater investment in technical and vocational education. He urged young people to acquire useful skills, embrace technology, and develop solutions to local challenges while rejecting fraud and other shortcuts to wealth. Oyebanji said the next 30 years must be defined by production, enterprise, and transformation, with no child denied quality education, no community forgotten, and no talent wasted. Elsewhere, the People's Democratic Party's attempt to overturn the last local government elections in Kwara State suffered a setback as the Federal High Court in Abuja dismissed its case against the polls. Justice Peter Lifo dismissed the action after finding that the party had already participated in the elections, challenged the outcomes through election petitions, and failed to appeal the decisions before returning to the Federal High Court with an amended case. The judge held that a fresh relief sought by the PDP could not be pursued through the suit because it had effectively changed from a pre-election action into a post-election challenge. The PDP had initially sought to prevent Kwasiek from conducting the council elections and to stop INEC from releasing the voter register to the State Electoral Commission. The Independent National Electoral Commission has commenced the 100-day countdown to the 2027 general elections, with Lagos State recording the highest number of registered voters as the Northwest Geopolitical Zone emerged as the most represented region. The INEC chairman, Professor Joshua Mopito, disclosed this at a World Press conference in Abuja, where he provided an update on the commission's preparations for the elections scheduled for January 16th and February 6th, 2027. Amopita said INEC had completed 9 of

vote for the electoral body ahead of the poll. Security, misinformation and the implementation of recent judicial decision also featured prominently at the meeting. Yes, well, the Federal Nigerian Society for the Blind has called for support for visually impaired persons as it prepares to host an independent ball and fundraising event. The body, in a statement, said funds raised at the program would support the rehabilitation and training of visually impaired adolescents and adults, including free tuition, accommodation, feeding, and training materials. The chairman of the Executive Council of FNSB, Arit Tunde Imoyo, who signed the statement, explained that the organization had remained committed to empowering visually impaired persons through rehabilitation, education, and skills acquisition for over 7 decades. Now, 20 prospective National Youth Service Corps NYSC members and one civilian abducted in Imo State have been rescued in an intelligence-led operation involving the military, Department of State Services, DSS, police, and other security agencies. The victims were reportedly abducted while traveling through the state, prompting security agencies to launch an operation to locate and rescue them. Security sources say the rescued victims are currently receiving medical attention at a DSS facility. Meanwhile, efforts are ongoing to establish the circumstances surrounding the abduction and apprehend any suspects who may still be at large. Also, the Secretary of State Police Command has confirmed a bandit's attack on communities in Shagari local government area of the state, with a police inspector reportedly killed during the incident. The command spokesperson, DSP Ahmed Rufai, confirmed the attack to newsmen, saying the divisional police officer in charge of Shagari had briefed the command on the incident. Rufai, however, said the command was still gathering details to establish what transpired and determine the casualties. The confirmation followed reports of the movement of armed bandits around farmlands and communities in the area, particularly towards Shanin Nawal village. A resident of Shanin Nawal, Hassan Shahibi, had earlier raised the alarm in a social media post calling for prayers for residents as the armed men reportedly moved through the community. In another development, operatives of the Nigerian Security and Civil Defense Corps, Dambata Division, Kano State, have arrested a suspected vandal and recovered 4 bags filled with aluminium electricity conductor cables in Dambata Town. This is contained in a statement by the Public Relations Officer of the Kano State Command of the NSCDC, Ibrahim Abdullahi. In a statement, the suspect, Jamilu Inusa of Kayan Mundu Village, Dambata local government area, was apprehended on October 2nd, 2026, while the operatives were on patrol. It said the recovered conductors were bare-stranded aluminium wires, ACSR/ASC type, commonly used for overhead 33 kilovolt, 11 kilovolt, and low voltage electricity distribution lines. The NSCDC described the vandalism and theft of critical national asset, particularly electricity infrastructure, as a serious threat to public safety and socio-economic development. The Corps said it was currently on the trail of 2 other prime suspects who were at large, adding that efforts were ongoing to apprehend them. Kano State Governor Abba Yusuf has approved the implementation of promotions for 18,984 teaching and non-teaching staff of the State Universal Basic Education Board. The approval followed a request by the executive chairman of SUPEB, Yusuf Kabir,
to implement

0: promotions across the state's 44 local government education authorities. In a statement issued by the Government House Director General, Media and Publicity, Sanusi Tofa, the government said the affected workers were eligible teaching and non-teaching personnel whose promotions had been processed. The statement said the implementation would include corresponding salary adjustment for the affected workers. 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Still to come tonight, foreign, entertainment and sports news. Stay with us, we will be right back.
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0: 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Now to the rest of the bulletin. On the foreign news tonight, patience, Olusegun is standing by.
1: Good evening and welcome to Foreign News on Periscope. The United Nations states believe coordination and partnership between the United Nations and the African Union can help achieve peace, security and prosperity in Africa. Ambassador Jeffrey Battles, U.S. Representative for United Nations Management and Reform, presented Washington's position at a UN Security Council meeting. The envoy said ongoing peace operations in some of the most fragile parts of Africa demand that doctrines, policies, and directives are synergistic interaction, commending the political dialogue on Sudan by the United Nations, African Union, European Union, and the Arab League. The U.S. called for an immediate end to the violence and humanitarian truce. United Nations Secretary General Antonio Guterres has called for an end to the United States-Iran war, and the toll he has taken on global trade as he began an official visit to Pakistan. Antonio made a call at a press conference with Pakistani Deputy Prime Minister Mohammed Dar at the Ministry of Foreign Affairs in Pakistan's capital city, Islamabad. The crisis began in late February following joint U.S.-Israeli strikes on Iran. In response, Tehran launched retaliatory attacks on targets in Gulf countries and Jordan and blocked transit through the Strait of Hormuz checkpoint. The Secretary General saluted Pakistan for its leadership in helping to create the conditions for dialogue between the U.S. and Iran. And that's Foreign News on Periscope. I am Patience Olusegun. Good evening and thanks for listening.
0: Thank you, Patience. And finally, from the showbiz world tonight, Nigerian singer Oyinkosola Adelebigbe, popularly known as Ira Star, has revealed that she will end a serious relationship if she finds someone else to be more attractive than a current partner. While responding to a woman who said she was in a dilemma over a similar situation, the singer said if she were to be in such a situation, she would break up with her current partner and focus on a new lover. She explained that it is better to do so because it is not ideal to be in relationships with two persons simultaneously. Ira Star urged her fans never to abandon their friends, because they are in a relationship, while emphasizing that there should be a balance between friendship and relationship. Elsewhere, Nollywood actress Damilola Adegbite has urged single ladies not to accept relationship or marriage proposal from men simply because they chose them, but instead settle only for men who are right for them. While speaking in a recent episode of our podcast posted on our YouTube channel, Adegbite noted that some ladies often settle for men who are ready to settle down because simply because the men chose them without considering whether they are right for them. She urged them to assess whether the prospective young partner is respectful, and emotionally mature before accepting him. And finally, the winner of Big Brother Niger Season 11 edition, Temi Nkem, has officially received her prizes. The 21-year-old received 90 million naira cash prize and a brand new sports utility vehicle, SUV. She was presented with the prizes at a ceremony held at the Multi-Choice Studio in the Ilukweju area of Lagos State. Temi Nkem was announced as the winner of the BB Niger 2026 season on Sunday, October 4th, after spending 70 days on the show. Following her victory, she became the fifth female winner of the show after Mercy Ake in 2019, Fina in 2022, Ilebaye in 2023, and Imisi in 2025. And with that entertainment news, we have come to the end of today's edition of Periscope, as edited by Patience Olusegun. On behalf of the production team, I am Abimbola Ogunbadini saying thanks for listening. Good evening.
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0: fasting and prayer on the 9th, 10th, and 11th of October. 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
0: Ayez Jésus logo,
1: logo.
0: Today
1: is the day of mercy. All of you hearing me today,
0: appreciate
1: he that made you with this way.
0: He that
1: gives you power, even to become.
0: Oh my God, for God give her power. He give her power. Deuteronomy
1: 8:8.
0: He give her power to make things
1: possible.
0: I
1: pray.
0: Amen.
1: Whenever I come on air,
0: Lord, that your
1: prayer champion has
0: come. I come this day
1: to pray for you.
0: I hope
1: you understand
0: it. A day
1: like this, we of mercy.
0: But
1: God, that we do pray together.
0: They
1: expect what does God have for us?
0: We are seeing
1: the expense of new glory. What is inherent in new glory?
0: That's
1: what they're working on today.
0: There's
1: something called power.
0: Malia, no.
1: Oh,
0: Revelation 5.
1: Only
0: is the lamb.
1: Only the doctor know
0: to receive power.
1: Lati bagbara.
0: Lati bagbara.
1: To receive power.
0: Agbara Olorun.
1: Power of God.
0: Olorun mu ki kan sele.
1: Makes things to happen.
0: Ororo Oluwa.
1: The anointing of God.
0: Olorun mu kaye yi pada.
1: Makes lives to change.
0: Gbogbo eni to ba kan.
1: Anyone that he touches.
0: Won ki nwa ba kan.
1: No, they never remain the same.
0: On tojo gbo mi lori.
1: Why you are hearing me today?
0: Ni pe eni oke ni o.
1: It means you are meant for the top.
0: Bible wi pe.
1: Bible says,
0: awon mo de gba ibi.
1: The children of God on time of birth.
0: Ko sagbara lati
1: bi. But there's no strength to push.
0: A fe lo si bi pepe
1: wa. What to go to what now?
0: Hallelujah meje.
1: Seven hallelujah.
0: Ogo meje.
1: Glory seven times.
0: Ati osana.
1: Osana seven.
2: Hallelujah! Hallelujah!
0: God, you son of King.
1: Time to the next place.
0: Oh, go on, Iba, make it.
2: Oh, go.
0: God, you son of
1: King. Time to the next place.
0: But we for so.
1: We can jump in now.
0: Hosanna!
2: Hosanna! Hosanna! Hosanna! Hosanna! Hosanna! Hosanna! Hosanna!
0: On a carny
2: body for play!
1: Those good things
0: that can be seen. Divine commandment.
1: I said, okay, what is
0: for you to have evidence for you to have testimony. Oluwa lo pase.
1: The Lord commanded it.
0: Mo gbadura.
1: And I pray.
0: Gbogbo eyin te leri ri.
1: All of you have a testimony before.
0: Egba eri.
1: Amen. Receive your testimony.
0: O ti n gbo.
1: You have been hearing it.
0: Tori pe enu Oluwa lo so.
1: Because the word of the Lord said it.
0: Mo gbudo leri.
1: That you must have testimony.
0: O ma leri.
1: Amen. We have it.
0: O ma leri.
1: Amen. We have it.
0: Oluwa pase ri.
1: Because the Lord commanded it.
0: O leri.
1: Amen. We have testimony.
0: O leri.
1: Amen.
0: Genesis 1:28.
1: That's the original again. The Lord go.
0: And God says, He blessed them and said to them, be fruitful and be multiplied. Gbogbo awon to da o so fun won kan lo se kan wa ni lo meri wa ni
1: go and bring testimony.
0: Abraham, Genesis 12, ma lo,
1: he said go from the father's house,
0: o pada leri,
1: you will have testimony.
0: I will bless you. So oh, ni option,
1: you have no option, sir.
0: Mama,
1: mommy,
0: oh, ni
1: you have no option, ma.
0: Dupe kaye omo re deri,
1: but that your children have come to testimony.
0: O sin to le se.
1: You
0: can do. Pada ripo jengwa mo.
1: Yeah, but those that you benefit from those children.
0: In to long bati sokwe da dani.
1: If God says compulsory.
0: Da dana ni.
1: Surely it's compulsory.
0: So late ni lo.
1: So from today.
0: Tori pa no lu ati so.
1: Because the man of God has spoken it.
0: Bari la.
1: Amen. Amen.
0: Bari la.
1: Amen.
0: Bari la.
1: Amen.
0: It di wo lo fi budo leri.
1: Why else was I have testimony?
0: Number two.
1: Ikeji.
0: To ba leri.
1: If you don't have testimony.
0: Oh, len wo.
1: You have no man to speak.
0: Then is that. Magavazataya.
1: Thank you, Jesus.
0: Genesis 21:6. Sarah,
1: Sarah said,
0: Oluwa pamile.
1: The Lord has caused me to laugh.
0: Gbogbo en to ba gbo.
1: And all those that hear, they will laugh with me.
0: Se bo ti wori oke.
1: You have people that matter me.
0: O ti gbo ari akon kan.
1: You have people's testimonies.
0: Pe woli.
1: The prophet.
0: Mo wa lara to ma bu
1: intele. I was among those that insulted me before.
0: Igba to n bu mi
1: yen. When they were insulting me.
0: Emi o lenu oro.
1: I had no matter to speak.
0: But nigba to leri.
1: But now that I have testimony.
0: Emi na wa lenu oro.
1: I do not have to speak. Hallelujah.
0: You
1: are simply to accept you.
0: Joseph, we pray.
1: Joseph said,
0: if Bilaro Simitele,
1: you got it for evil now.
0: Oh, Lord, Lord, so
1: for God called it to good.
0: What he put tele?
1: There have been certain things before.
0: Oh, no, pada.
1: He too now.
0: Oh, sorrow.
1: Had not to speak.
0: Oh, my God.
1: Thank you, Jesus.
0: Magaza.
1: Thank you, Jesus. Thank you, Jesus.
0: Genesis 21 said,
1: let's thank God.
0: Sarah, we pray.
1: Sarah said,
0: alone, so we pray.
1: Who could have said that I will circle a
0: child
1: at my old age?
0: You that
1: don't have not to speak now. In your father, your mother's house. No, you could not speak before.
0: Lord, surrender.
1: Hey, you can speak.
0: John chapter 9. Verse 23 to 25.
1: They asked that man.
0: So,
1: do you know that this man that he did?
0: He's
1: a sinner.
0: Oh, what down one?
1: He has started.
0: Oh, yeah, let's say.
1: Whether it's a sinner or not.
0: Yeah,
1: I don't know. But one thing I know.
0: Tell me.
1: Formerly, I was blind. But now, hallelujah, I can see.
0: Uncle.
1: My brother,
0: don't fi da awon ota e lo.
1: What will you use to answer your enemies?
0: My yabala,
1: o ya gba.
0: The best answer to a fool.
1: Yes, it don't die the problem.
0: Is evidence.
1: Yeah, yeah.
0: On to ma fi awon ota.
1: What will show your enemies?
0: To le ba won leru.
1: That we frighten them.
0: O ni t'Olorun re se.
1: If God has done,
0: Olorun o ba ti se.
1: If God is said to do it.
0: Wan ni ko gbenu da
1: ke. You say shut up, Mr. Man.
0: Mo si le ko ba.
1: I open the door now.
0: Bari.
1: Amen.
0: Bari.
1: Amen.
0: Bari.
1: Bari.
0: So pe baba.
1: Say father.
0: Kini mo ma fi aye.
1: What will I show to the world?
0: Hey, you under for
1: me. Give it to me.
0: Hey, you under for
1: me. Give it to me.
0: Hey, you under for
1: me. Give it to me.
0: Sorry, aye ta wa yi.
1: This what you are in.
0: Aye ti awon eyan ti gbejo wewe
1: bo.
0: Nobody's listening to talk. People want to see.
1: Hey,
0: you know, when sin is believing. So number three, the reason why you must have testimony for your life not to insult God.
1: Where is your God?
0: David
1: said,
0: my
1: enemies are asking me. They're asking me, where is your God?
0: Oh my God. Oh my God.
1: Ojo meta ma bi se pe da pade. 3 days you are going to have this problem.
0: Ojo meta ma bi se pade.
1: 3 days I'll be on this program.
0: Pe bo le ri mi wa.
1: Where is my testimony?
0: Ah, ba ri e.
1: Come
0: back pada pe olonirin ari.
1: So that they don't say you work at
0: one be eyin kan.
1: They ask some of
0: you. Enjoy your do authority
1: lo do. You get your authority prayer every day.
0: Ri beda.
1: Where is your testimony?
0: Mo kede e ri.
1: I am not testimony to.
0: Egba. Egba. Egba. Egba. Egba. Ri. Egba. Loruko Jesus. Psalm 126.
1: Psalm 126.
0: I see awon ota ti won won tele.
1: The enemies have been watching them.
0: Only awon ota wa wi pe.
1: The enemies now say.
0: O dabi po lon ti sere
1: pa. Since God has done good for these people.
0: Only awa wi pe.
1: Then we answer.
0: Oluwa sere
1: fun wa. God has done good for us.
0: Ori na.
1: Therefore.
0: wa yo.
1: We rejoice.
0: O da eko lo wa pada.
1: He restored our lost
0: peace. Sisa omi.
1: Like the rushing of the sea.
0: O ni to to.
1: Surely.
0: Eni to fi omi je flow.
1: He that slept with
0: to to ru iti.
1: And carry his shit.
0: Pada wa.
1: Without less return.
0: O ma tari wa yo.
1: With shout of joy.
0: Gbogbo yi ten gbo mi.
1: All of you hearing me.
0: Lẹyin eto teni.
1: After today's program.
0: O pada wa lola.
1: You are coming back to
0: pẹlu ariwo eri.
1: Amen. Shout of testimony.
0: Gba eri na.
1: Amen. Testimony.
0: Iyi pada be.
1: Amen.
0: Iyi pada be.
1: Amen.
0: Ana pada korin.
1: Ana to sang later.
0: Oh my God.
1: She sang.
0: It did not put a letter in here.
1: That's why you must have the
0: so that you can exalt the name of your
1: God. Go, let go, look, go, look,
0: Aye, yo, ti pa se mi gbe, oluwaga, o. Aye, yo, ti pa se mi gbe, oluwaga. To ba ni eni ka to ngbo mi ni akoko.
1: Anyone hearing me at this time?
0: Eri to ma fo eleni oro la
1: wudo. There's somebody that will give you mouth to speak.
0: Oya gba.
1: Amen. Receive it.
0: John 9, verse 8.
1: John 9, verse 8.
0: Nje awon aladugbo.
1: The neighbors
0: so ti motele
1: that had known before
0: we are fortunate
1: that he was blind
0: ati pe alagbe
1: and that was a beggar
0: one bra one
1: they were asking each other
0: sent to tin joko
1: sabe pe he did not hear that he go sit and beg
0: awon kan lo ni
1: so said you see
0: awon kan lo nko
1: so no it's not him
0: ohun a fowo so
1: he now boasted
0: amen
1: I am the one hey amen let it know
0: at the word
1: there for Jesus
0: lẹ́yìn àdúrà tó ní.
1: After today's prayers.
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1: pé. You too will boldly say.
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1: My way is open.
0: In the name of
1: Jesus.
0: In the name of
1: Jesus.
0: Ẹ̀rí.
1: Testimony.
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1: It's so very important.
0: Torí pé.
1: Because.
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1: sí. Let people know that you do not come to the world in vain.
0: Wọ́n ò lè gba ọgbọ́n.
1: No, they will never believe you.
0: O ní ara.
1: That you carry potential.
0: Àfọjọ́ tó bá rí dá.
1: Until you haven't exhibited.
0: N ló jẹ́ kí Nathaniel.
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1: But the other man said.
0: Wá wo.
1: Come and see.
0: Ara inú Jésù fọ.
1: The potential Jesus spoke to.
0: Torí ẹ̀rí wa.
1: Because there is testimony.
0: In John chapter 2.
1: John very keji.
0: Láti verse 1.
1: From verse 1.
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1: 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The disciples that believed on him.
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1: 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People are expecting your disgrace.
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1: 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He proved himself.
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1: 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My dad is put the water with
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1: 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Nothing will make people follow you.
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1: 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Don't have testimony already.
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1: Let's hear some testimony.
0: Àwọn tó ní ẹ̀rí.
1: Of those that have it.
0: Wọ́n padà bọ̀.
1: I'll be right back.
3: Church, praise the Lord. My name's Emmanuel Smith. I am from Cross River State. I stay in Bega. I am here to appreciate God for the restoration of my job and also to appreciate the grace of our Father in the house. Because it all started, I work in one of the big hotels in Abuja here. So the department where I'm working, we're 10 in number. So there was something that was missing in that department. Out of 10 of us, I was the only person they took to police station. They locked me in the station for going to 4 weeks with serious torture. And my phone was held. No way to reach my family. I couldn't reach anybody. So after some time, they released me from the station. Same hotel came, they released me from the station. They took me back to the hotel, only for me to get a sack letter. So when they gave me the sack letter, things became very difficult. Very, very difficult for me. So there was a friend of mine, I do come for prayer, his name is Favor. He now said, come, there's a prophet where I do go for prayer, is coming from Lagos. That was the last all night. So I came here, I was seriously praying myself out, because now you will be a shoe. Now you know where they're paying you. I was not only looking, I was not even thinking of the job, but my name that they have tarnished. I wanted my name to be restored back. So I was seriously praying, and that day, praying that God should use the man of God to locate me. So but I took that faith and believe. When the man of God was going out, I picked his hand from where he marched. I monitored him. That place he marched his leg. I picked the sand with faith.

0: through the sand. I went as if I wanted to greet one or two people. I left.
1: Ah.
0: Not up to 2 days. Not up to 2 days, sir. A call entered my phone that, Emmanuel, where are you? Come to the hotel. So as I went there, they said, the person that stole is Elijah. That he has confessed. After confessing, he did not just confess, they sacked him. They said, Emmanuel, go back and bring back your things to the hotel. Sir, I am here to testify to the glory of God that they have restored my job and also paid.

0: machines. 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
3: e ja lo gbadun eri let's pray for testimonies
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4: believe that there is a changes of life
3: gbagbo pe iyipada aye ma n sele
4: gbagbo pe other side aye wa
3: believe that other side o
4: to ba sukun lowo
3: if you are weeping right now
4: erin wa
3: believe that there is laughter
4: bi e kun ba peda left
3: say don't weep in tonight
4: ayo n bo lo wuro
3: joy comment in the
4: man yo mi ota mi
3: because not over your enemy
4: simba
3: when I fall I realize again
4: pastor
3: sir
4: eriwa
3: that a testimony sir
4: oh my god
3: surely
4: oh my
3: surely
4: god. Yeah. To gbagbo
3: if only you believe
4: to gbagbo
3: if only you believe
4: mo gbadua
3: I pray for you
4: ba se wonu adura
3: I pray to prayers
4: oh lady
3: hey man you have testimony
4: so number 2
3: engage
4: bere fun eri
3: ask for that testimony
4: ben bere fun
3: ask for it
4: e jamon bere ni
3: you need to ask
4: Batime obere.
3: Black Batime say ask.
4: Jacob obere.
3: Jacob ask.
4: Jabez obere.
3: Jabez ask.
4: Abraham.
3: Abraham
4: to ask. Osofolong. Send me love for Niru Amo.
3: You did not give me time.
4: Mwa man bere ni.
3: You need to ask.
4: Mwa kindake.
3: You don't keep quiet.
4: Matthew 7.
3: Matthew 7.
4: Verse 7 and
3: 8.
4: Matthew 7.
3: Matthew 7.
4: 7 and
3: 8.
4: Eni ban bere
3: lo riba. He said ask to see me.
4: Oni e bere.
3: He said ask.
4: Afuyin.
3: You will see.
4: E wakiri.
3: Seek.
4: Eri.
3: You will buy.
4: Ekanle.
3: Knock.
4: Bobo ayi mama mama.
3: All you mothers.
4: Bobo amanyi pata. Elleri lori.
3: Hey, you have to put up as it.
4: Gbogbo yan ma call prayer points.
3: We are going to write the prayer points.
4: O ma wa sheet of paper.
3: Look at sheet of paper.
4: O kon kan meje.
3: Write down 7 things.
4: To fe.
3: That you want.
4: Sabi to be
3: behind
4: you.
3: The name of your children behind
4: you. Ti oko ati ti.
3: And that of your wife and your husband
4: also. Ewa ko sibe.
3: Write it there.
4: Awa leri kan.
3: We are next for testimony.
4: Awa leri. Ma wa bere se lori e lola.
3: I will not start talking on it tomorrow.
4: Ma ma se lori e lojo
3: jubo. Abo kere tabi de.
4: Ko to pe osu kan.
3: Before 1 month.
4: Gbogbo kan meje to ba bere.
3: 7 things you wrote there.
4: Wa ri gbogbo
3: Yeah, yeah. I receive them.
4: Olorun ori oke ogo.
3: God the pattern of God.
4: Awon yan bere ile.
3: People are asking for houses.
4: Moto.
3: Mojasa.
4: Get to the rigba.
3: And I receive it.
4: Lo funi ti.
3: Let me give you a hold.
4: Egbadu akoko.
3: Prayer number 1.
4: Oluwa.
3: Oh Lord.
4: Fear ri be mi wo.
3: This is the testimony.
4: Ma so pe.
3: I will appreciate you.
4: Fun mi leri. Ma so fara ye. Mi o ni pamora. Fun mi leri o.
3: Oya
4: duwa.

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1: oh Lord,
0: for what to select Camilo.
1: Touch me with the hand of deliverance.
0: Ogun mi o se.
1: Let my battle be conquered.
0: Yamale kada, riale mozada.
1: Touch me with the hand of deliverance.
0: For what to select Camilo.
1: Touch me with the hand of deliverance.
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1: Let my battle be buried.
0: For what to select
1: hand of deliverance.
0: Lati orunwa.
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1: Touch my life.
0: Mo fe yi
1: pada. I want the change.
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0: Oyo oyo oyo oyo. 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Ma bo ma.
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0: Owo yi pada la.
1: Hand of transformation.
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0: Gba yi pada. Gba yi pada. Gba yi pada. Gba yi pada. Gba yi pada. Gba yi pada. Gba yi pada. Gba yi pada. Gba yi pada. Gba yi pada. Gba yi pada. Gba yi pada. Gba yi pada. Gba yi pada. Gba yi pada. Gba yi pada. Gba yi pada. Gba yi pada. Gba yi pada. Gba yi pada. Gba yi pada. Gba yi pada. Gba yi pada. Gba yi pada. Gba yi pada. Gba yi pada. Gba yi pada. Gba yi pada. Gba yi pada. Gba yi pada. Gba yi pada. Gba yi pada. Gba yi pada. Gba yi pada. Gba yi pada. Gba yi pada. Gba yi pada. Gba yi pada. Gba yi pada. Gba yi pada. 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
2: My name is Fatima Ali. I'm from Dikina Local Government in Kogi State, but I hear Yoruba. My husband is late for the past 25 years, and I have this pastoral stroke 11 years ago. I sold my house. They take me to everybody, everywhere, both in Jos. I stayed there 2 years. I cannot be able to get solution. After coming back, one Yoruba woman, they are calling him Mama Timileyin, he came to my room. I cannot talk. If you are talking to me, I will hear, but I cannot answer you, except I will tears. You will know that yes, he's hearing, but he cannot talk. He said, Mommy, and they use her, they answer her. He said, you know one church where they call Baba Samuel Ojo? I said, I don't know. I be Muslim. He said, try to open your radio. They hear her. If I very early, you go see the solution of God. I don't believe in Christianity. The money I spend, if they talk a Christian, they hear I hate her. When this woman introduced me to that radio, I come they talk 2 years ago. When Baba talk, stand up, say hallelujah several times, I they talk with my heart. Well, at last, that Ogo, where Baba talk, now that Ogo, now in my mouth, open. 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
3: Hallelujah.
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1: 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All of them have to deny their wife.
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1: 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They need to. So there are similar things that has been happened from person to person.
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1: Bí o bá ti yí padà.
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1: Mi ò ní jó lọ.
0: I will not let you go.
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0: There's some place you need to think of.
1: And you will know that until you fight.
0: Bàbá Adéká fi kó ja.
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4: Today is the
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4: And Psalm 22. Decree.
0: Another promotion of
4: mercy mixed with grace. Elevate my glory. I want to hear your lifting. That's what Lord says. And surely you'll be lifted. And I want to hear of it that you are lifted. Not long from now, it will happen. Amen. Amen. You will be lifted. Amen. Everything blocking you, catch fire.
0: So special information.
4: This special information.
0: Keep
4: it, please. Over this program tomorrow. Please, God, God send me to all sports. Look, God looking for child.
0: I want to first say marriage.
4: Those that want to get married. Those that I'm not celebrating this year. Sweet of God, send me to you tomorrow. The altar of sacrifice to mercy, I'm going to
0: today.
4: I want you to register your name. In the covenant of those that are
0: unstoppable.
4: I've told you.
0: Before
4: the end of this Sunday, God, God will advance you. What you are crying for?
0: You
4: will have thought of testimony. What man talk will never have? You will have it. From here, I pray from
0: Canada.
4: How you pass by? Hey, now you not be slave by younger one. That covenant of slavery over you. Hey, man, is this right? You have succeeded. You use your glory.
0: Amen.
4: You do try. As others have tried.
0: I do at your to lo lowo
4: eya pass that
0: God lo fe
4: join it like
0: this oni lojo keje
4: today is the 7th
0: osukewa
4: in the month of October
0: 2026
4: so lord we pokan le
0: make a sacrifice
4: is offering of perfection
0: eh boy asegbe
4: in abuja
0: abuja
4: ati agbegbe
0: and the virus
4: oni lo ni je
0: today the day
4: o ba le yan be
0: if you have people there
4: allah ni
0: this very night
4: is ali ola
0: not tomorrow
4: sule jalati
0: sule just stage
4: of the
0: sir a fe ru e bo anu le
4: want to make sacrifice
0: every Wednesday
4: gbogbo ajua
0: I told
4: you, covenant today. Make this sacrifice.
0: Make
4: this
0: offering
4: for your glory's sake.
0: 1,000 or 2,000.
4: Level to one. Your level, do it.
0: Everyone, account number, telephone number.
4: The account today. 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God bless
0: you.
4: I pray. Everything we done today, we want
0: to salami.
4: You will never
0: have
4: to open
0: our eyes.
4: In the name of Jesus. All you
0: negotiations,
4: prepare
0: for the Sunday tomorrow.
4: For this coming Sunday at Ikorodu.
0: 8
4: a.m.
0: Ikorodu.
4: Ikorodu. I don't know where you live. But I don't drop this information. I will give you details from
0: Allah. I'm saying 50,000.
4: God has sent to 50,000 souls.
0: For Lagos,
4: all over Lagos,
0: we are
4: meeting at Ikorodu.
0: It's a special day.
4: I conjure
0: lifting
4: and
0: success.
4: You shall
0: be
4: blessed. Anyone you see.